0: 0852272710. 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
1: Peace, everybody. 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

Peace, everybody. 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I'm running because the people deserve a representative with integrity, a real Democrat who stands with working families, who stands with our immigrant brothers and sisters, and who never votes against the very people they were elected to serve. 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

Hi, this is Councilor Mercedes Narcisse. Before the City Council, I spent my career as a registered nurse, taking care of people. In 2022, and Nick Perry asked me to serve as your Democratic State Committee member for the 58th Assembly District. The role is unpaid, no money, but it matters. It is how East Flatbush, Canarsie, Crown Heights, and Bronzeville have a voice where the real decisions get made. I have held that seat since 2022. The Ambassador Nick Perry is still with me. This Tuesday, June 23rd, keep me working for you. Come out and re-elect Mercedes Narcisse for State Committee member, and poll open from 6 a.m. to 9 p.m. See you at the poll. Thank you. Hi, this is Councilmember Mercedes Narcisse. Before the City Council, I spent my career as a registered nurse, taking care of people. In 2022, Ambassador Nick Perry asked me to serve as your Democratic State Committee member for the 58th Assembly District. The role is unpaid, no money, but it matters. It is how East Flatbush, Canarsie, Crown Heights, and Bronzeville have a voice where the real decisions get made. I have held that seat since 2022.

0: Hi, this is Council Member Mercedes Narcisse. Before the City Council, I spent my career as a registered nurse, taking care of people. In 2022, Ambassador Nick Perry asked me to serve as your Democratic State Committee member for the 58th Assembly District. The role is unpaid, no money, but it matters. It is how East Flatbush, Canarsie, Crown Heights, and Bronzeville have a voice where the real decisions get made. I have held that seat since 2022. The Ambassador Nick Perry. Hi, this is Council Member Mercedes Narcisse. Before the City Council, I spent my career as a registered nurse, taking care of people. In 2022, Ambassador Nick Perry asked me to serve as your Democratic State Committee member for the 58th Assembly District. The role is unpaid, no money, but it matters. It is how East Flatbush, Canarsie, Crown Heights, and Bronzeville have a voice where the real decisions get made. I have held that seat since 2022. The Ambassador Nick Perry is still with me. This Tuesday, June 23rd, keep me working for you. Come out and re-elect Mercedes Narcisse for State Committee member. And poll open from 6 a.m. to 9 p.m. See you at the poll. Thank you.
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3: You know, I'm a general, not a birthday celebration. And

Next week, Monday, God's willing, Pastor Steve will be back in the area tree. But tonight, I'm here for Pastor Steve, ladies and gentlemen. Welcome once again. You understand? Yeah, man, the latest night show. Yeah, we're all on there. A long time, man, I'll ask for that show, yeah, you know. Right? Yeah, man, a long time, man, I'll ask for that show, yeah. I wonder if man will listen to Irish Storm tonight. All right? So once again, welcome to latest night. I'm here, DJ Keith. Once again, as I said, I'm filling in tonight for Pastor Steve. All right? So Pastor Steve, he has not lost his slot. He will return next week, Monday. Today is what, the 22nd? Yeah, man, the 22nd. DJ Keith officially is in the building. All right, so let's play some music here, man. They call it this night. Let's go.

0: 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Hello.
1: Hello, how you doing? How you doing, sir? This is Jabro Jallo running for New York State Assembly.
0: Let me say welcome once again to Iris Storm Radio. Welcome to the Earwave. Welcome. So once again, ladies and gentlemen, the big election is tomorrow.
1: Yes, sir.
0: Is a big election, and we are asked the Caribbean people. Yes, those from Jamaica, those from Guyana, those from Barbados, those from Grenada, those from St. Vincent and the Grenadines, the U.S. Virgin Island, Panama, St. Kitts and the Nevis, St. Lucia, TNT, Trinidad and Tobago, and the list goes on and to go and cast your ballot tomorrow.
1: Yes, sir. Come on and vote.
0: So I'm gonna ask you to please to introduce yourself to the radio audience, and please to let them know a little about yourself, and where can they find the polling station tomorrow? What time the poll open? What time it close? And why should they go and vote for you? Go ahead. You're live on the radio.
1: Thanks so much, my brother. Peace, everybody. My name is Jabril Jallo. I'm a Democrat running for the New York State Assembly in Assembly District 59, which is Bergen Beach, Canarsie, Flatlands, Georgetown, Mill Basin, Mill Island, Marine Park, and Garrison Beach. I am so proud to have the

0: endorsement of Councilmember Mercedes Narcisse and our public advocate, straight from the Spice Island of Grenada, wow. Jamani Williams, mm-hmm. and some major unions, 1199, DC 37, and the New York State Nurses Association. Look, brother, look, my people, we need a new generation of leadership and a real Democrat in the 59th Assembly District. Polls open tomorrow at 6 a.m. and they close at 9 p.m. You can visit vote.nyc. Again, you can visit vote.nyc to find your polling site. I am born and raised in Southeast Brooklyn. I am the son of immigrants from Sierra Leone, West Africa. I just got married last year to a beautiful woman from the Caribbean, congrats. From the beautiful island of Haiti. Mm-hmm. And I believe my experience working in the Obama Foundation, my experience working in City Hall, my background working in government in the New York City Public Advocate Office, and my nonprofit that I started and run, doing work against gun violence, doing work around transit equity, getting more investments into our community, sets us up to bring that new generation that is so needed, that young blood that is needed in the 59th Assembly District.
1: Nice, nice, nice. And please remind them again your name, because when they go to the ballot yes. tomorrow, they have to look for your name to vote for you. So please tell
0: yes,
1: them your name.
0: My name is Jabril Jallo. Look for JJ on the ballot, Mr. Jabril Jallo.
1: All right. So ladies and gentlemen, as you heard, tomorrow, don't stay home. Because you know what I notice, persons only vote in national election, you know, in November. Yes. All right. And, you know, it's best for them to go and vote now, right?
0: Yes, it's best for them to go out, polls open first thing before you get to work. Just pass by, get it done. Don't wait. Go tomorrow as early as you can. Make a voting plan. It's a go before work and make a call a friend, bring your neighbor, bring grandma, bring grandpa, bring your daughter, your son, your uncle. Come to the poll. Make it a family affair when it's voting, because this is important. This is selecting the leaders who's going to decide the policies to bring our community forward, definitely. To protect homeowners against deed theft, to invest so we can stop the flooding, to finally give better after-school programs for our youth so they stop doing silly things like jumping on the train and causing violence and chaos. This is super important, people. Do not miss it tomorrow. Mark it on your calendar. The time you go and take a family affair. Go out tomorrow and vote for Brio Jallo.
1: Okay, and which district are you in? Which district you belongs to? Which one of the district?
0: Yes, brother. My district is District 59 that I'm running in. 59. Again, that is Southeast Brooklyn. Mm-hmm. The neighborhoods are, if you're in Canarsie, mm-hmm. Flatlands, mm-hmm. Georgetown, mm-hmm. Mill Basin, mm-hmm. Marine Park, mm-hmm. Garrison Beach, or Bergen Beach. Any of those neighborhoods, mm-hmm. come on out. Any neighborhood. You're in New York City, you hear my voice, mm-hmm. come out and vote tomorrow.
1: District 59 is your district. All right, and the name is yes. JJ on the ballot, people. Look for the name. Don't forget the name, yes. JJ.
0: Yes, JJ, Jabril Jallo, the real Democrat.
1: The real Democrat. He will be on yes, the brother. Ballot tomorrow, and I know that tomorrow is going to be the victory party. Yes, because we're going to take it home tomorrow night. But anything else before you go, sir?
0: Yes, I just want to thank you again for getting the information out to the people for your show.
1: Thank you.
0: And I want to thank everybody in the community for bringing us to this point. I'm someone who's the son of immigrants who came here for the American dream. They raised three kids, and now their youngest son is running for New York State Assembly to bring change in the community I was born and raised in. It's a real American dream, and I would be so honored to represent you. Please come on out tomorrow and vote for Jabril Jallo.
1: And also, real quick before you go, sir, real quick, they also could call 311 to find their polling station, right?
0: Yeah, you can also call 311. Yeah, 311 or go to vote.nyc. Yep.
1: Okay. Find awesome. So once again, JJ on the ballot. And he's representing District 59, ladies and gentlemen. So please, whatever you have to do tomorrow, put something aside, yes, to go and cast your ballot. All right, yes. Thank you again, Mr. JJ. Yes. Wish you luck.
0: Yes.
1: Thanks.
0: Thank you, my brother. Peace and blessings to everybody. See you tomorrow.
1: All right, bye-bye. Then. Thank you. And every hour and the hour, the ads will be running, okay?
0: Yes, sir.
1: Thank you. All right,
0: peace and blessings.
1: Peace and blessing, yeah. This is Iris Storm. Let me take a next call. Iris Storm, good night to you live. Hello?
2: Thank you.
1: Wagwan Marlon.
0: on the Monday night.
1: Ladies' night, man. A ladies' night, man. Yes, my boss.
0: Today,
1: oh, I know you always ask me to be on the air, man. So I surprise you tonight, Marlon.
0: Yeah, man.
1: Stay blessed, all right?
0: Yeah, man.
1: All right.

0: Stand up.
1: Yeah, man. Big up yourself, Marlon.
0: All right. So, ladies and gentlemen, you heard from Mr. JJ. All right. Yeah, man. You hear him again, man.
2: Peace, everybody. This is Jabril Jallo, and I'm running to be a Democratic Assembly member in the 59th District. I'm running because the people deserve a representative with integrity, a real Democrat who stands with working families, who stands with our immigrant brothers and sisters, and who never votes against the very people they were elected to serve. That's the difference in this race. I'll fight for you in Albany, not against you. No backroom deals, no switching sides when it's convenient, no turning your back on the community that sent you there. This...
0: Okay, hold on. What's going on again, Mr.?
2: Peace, everybody. This is Jabril Jallo, and I'm running to be a Democratic Assembly member in the 59th District.
0: Yes.
2: I'm running because the people deserve a representative with integrity.
0: Yes.
2: A real Democrat who stands with working families, who stands with our immigrant brothers and sisters,
0: mm-hmm.
2: and who never votes against the very people they were elected to serve.
0: Yes, sir.
2: That's the difference in this race.
0: Mm-hmm.
2: I'll fight for you in Albany, not against you.
0: Yeah,
2: no backroom deals. No switching sides when it's convenient.
0: Mm-hmm.
2: No turning your back on the community that sent you there.
0: Mm-hmm.
2: This Tuesday, June 23rd from 6 a.m. to 9 p.m., vote for a real Democrat you can trust. Vote for Jabril Jallo for Assembly. Peace.
0: All right. Peace out. See you, people that you heard. All right. Come on.

0: Once again, it's Ladies Night, eh?
1: I gotta read between the lines.
0: Uh-huh.
1: In case I need it when.
0: Yo, Marlon, I wanna know if you wanna find a lady tonight, Marlon. Marlon, you wanna find a lady tonight, Marlon? Yo, David Owens, you wanna find a lady tonight? Wanna ask for the show, you know?
1: I don't know.
0: DJ Kid is here.

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3: 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Playing some nice music for your people tonight on this Monday night, the 22nd of June. Let's go. Want to say good night to Sugars, good night to Miss Loretta.
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boy, she said she wanna feel what love is. Once again, Tessa and Chin, she want to know what love is, and also she asking for you to show her what love is. Message is in the music, ladies and gentlemen. Once again, tonight, June 22nd, DJ Kid is in the building tonight for Pasa Pasa Steve. Ladies' night.

That's reminding you, tomorrow is the election day. So we are asking your people to kindly set aside to go and cast your ballot tomorrow on election day. Let's continue the vibe and I restart my

Once again, ladies and gentlemen, DJ Kid is in the building tonight, filling in for Pastor Steve. It's Irish Storm, the 22nd of June. Yeah, tell the July is just around the corner. Let me see, get us farmers market.

0: Good night to Rapid Furniture, 818 Utica Church in Linden. What about Vision World, man like Owen? They are Florida, man. The man have a lot of properties in Florida, and people. So please make your way down to Florida to go and check those properties out. Tomorrow will be the 23rd. It's election day. And we're getting you ready for tomorrow to go and cast your ballots.
1: Some of them are early visitors.
0: I have one candidate, a next candidate, should I say, that I'll be speaking in a few.

Well, it's a good night to my lad, Mr. Riley. 88 and 4, I got Derek Douglas and the family, man. Lady Sharon, what's good? You have it locked tonight, Lady Sharon Kalasi. Michelle! All right, man. DJ Keeper on Monday night. Let's go.

Wow. After this, we will take a community announcement break. Pay some bills. We're going to be right back after that. All right, people. It's Irish Storm. Yeah, DJ Kid is officially in the building tonight. Nice and up the airwave, of course. How you feeling tonight? How you feeling tonight? Yeah, man, the 22nd of the month of June, yes? And it's a Monday. Fill it in for Pasa Steve, all right? Wagwan, Danette of the Queens. Danette, you good tonight? Danette, Wagwan. Yeah. Yeah, man, pick up some people, of course. You know, say, like, little like Danette. Little like Danette. Normally call Pasa Steve, you know. Yeah, man, Danette. A Queens, Danette. Oh, Danette, they're Long Island. But she have a house at Queens. Okay, yeah, get it right, DJ Keith. Easy, man, like Big Glass. AKA Cyclops. People right about now, you know, say, the summer is getting, you know, say, a summer right now. And it's gonna get really hot and steamy. So if your car AC is not working, you can link up Cyclops and he will charge up your AC system for you. Just drive down to Atlantic and Rochester and you will find Cyclops, aka Big Glass. Alright? Because you need to have some cool air condition in your vehicles. I know sometime during the winter, you understand, the freon thing run out. And you're not getting no AC in your car. Yes. You roll the window down and it's hot and steamy. Just link up Big Glass, man. And it will charge up your air condition for you. So when you drive cool and nice. You know, your car will be cool like a cucumber. Right, Big Glass? Cyclops? Yeah, man.

0: Good night, call you live on the radio. Good night. Good night, good night, good night, you're live.
1: Good night, good night.
0: Good night. Can you hear me?
1: Good night.
0: Good night. Welcome, welcome, welcome, welcome to Irish Storm, of course. Good night. How is everything going tonight?
1: Hi. I'm so happy to be here with you. This is Council Member Mercedes Nassis.
0: Okay, nice, nice, nice. Welcome to the Earwave, of course. So, ladies and gentlemen, all right, take a pause for the cause right about now. Let me just invite all of my Jamaicans, my Guyanese, my Grenadian, yes, my St. Vincent people, my TNT Massive, my Antiguan, though from Barbados, you understand, St. Kitts and Nevis, St. Lucia, and the list goes on and on. Tomorrow is the big day. Tomorrow will be the election day, and we are encouraging you people to go and cast your ballot. Yes. Poll open tomorrow morning at what time? 6 o'clock or 7 o'clock?
1: 6 o'clock.
0: 6 a.m.
1: I'm so happy to be on your show. This is Council Member Narcisse. I'm a candidate for the 58th district, which is Canarsie, Bronzeville, Crown Heights, and East Flatbush. It's very important for people to come out. It is a volunteer job, but it's important because you're putting judges in place. You know how judicial system. It's a problem in our community. Yes. Being a nurse over 3 decades, run several businesses in New York City, yes, this is the time I'm giving to the community to work hard. If you don't know what I've been doing, I wouldn't be able to tell you everything tonight. But you can Google my name, Mercedes Nassis, council member that works for the people. And that's what I've been doing. So tomorrow I'm inviting you for the state committee woman to come out. Everyone, come out. It is important. Because I'm running for re-election, giving to the community to work hard. If you don't know what I've been doing, I wouldn't be able to tell you everything tonight. But you can Google my name, Mercedes Nassis, council member that works for the people. And that's what I've been doing. So tomorrow I'm inviting.

0: It is important for us to know the importance of working together and put people that have experience, integrity to do the job. And that's the reason I'm here with you, Keith, to encourage my brothers and sisters from all over to come out and vote. It's important. So and don't go straight down the line, because I know when people come, they come straight because it is a Democrat. No, it's a primary for Democrats. You choose your candidate, mm-hmm. and I pray to God that you choose me to re-elect me, Mercedes Nussie.
1: Okay, so let me ask that. Which district do you cover?
0: District 58.
1: Okay,
0: that cover that Canarsie, part mm-hmm. of Canarsie, not the whole Canarsie, mm-hmm. part of Canarsie, Clarinite, mm-hmm. Bronzeville, mm-hmm. and East Flatbush. Majority, everybody that live on Linden, by the Linden Plaza, mm-hmm. the one that live by Jemison Gorman, all those area from Canarsie, from Rockaway Parkway to 105th, coming down to Avenue D, Avenue A, where I used to live. I went to Tilden High School right there. All those areas is part of the 58th, all the way to Flatbush Avenue by Farragut Road, Glenwood Road. As a matter of fact, we have a clinic right by East 37 in Glenwood. So all this area is covered under the 58th.
1: Okay, okay. All right. So for those folks who want to know where their polling station is at, how they find that?
0: Oh, easy. Find my poll site. Find FIND, mm-hmm. poll, POLL, mm-hmm. site, SITE, then you put your address and you will find your poll site. So, and if you're not so sure, any elected official office, you should call them and ask them, how do I find my poll? They will tell you. It's usually the school. Now, there is no early voting. On early voting, it's specific area. When it's regular, like the real primary day, which is tomorrow, mm-hmm. you can vote at the school near you or the center near you.
1: Okay, and polling station open tomorrow morning at six a.m. 6 a.m. and they go until 9 p.m. right?
0: 9 p.m. all day.
1: Okay, well, all day.
0: Before you go to work, you can vote. When you come back from work, you can vote.
1: Nice.
0: It is a good process, and I'm praying that all my brothers and sisters from the Caribbean understand. Google me too. Google to see what people do. I don't like when people tell you do things for them. Mm-hmm. And I've been in office for the past 5 years. Okay. I'm the chair for a hospital committee, which represents all hospitals in New York City. And you should see how I'm changing ERs, Brookdale Hospital, Kings County, Elmhurst Hospital. I'm big on health, because health is a holistic approach.
1: Yes.
0: As a nurse, I'm going to tell you everything about you, whether it's food, environment, education, housing, they all fall under health. Because if you don't have those things, you cannot be a healthy person. So that's the reason. As a nurse, I'm pushing for all those inequities to address them. In food, I do 2 food giveaways a week. One, wow, in my office, that's called Wellness Wednesday. Mm-hmm. I see a lot of people from the area coming.
1: Wow.
0: My office is in 5827 Flatlands Avenue.
1: Nice.
0: We do Wellness Wednesday, mm-hmm. where we give you fruit, vegetable, organic on top of it. And you get the grains and everything. And every Monday, I go throughout the district to provide food for people, hot meal, and as well as groceries.
1: Nice.
0: That's what I've been doing.
1: Nice.
0: Everything you can imagine. Check me out.
1: Nice.
0: So whether it's for the kids or my school, have mm-hmm. science lab technology right now. Mm-hmm. And then I'm pushing for make sure all the football fields are being done. Since I represent the 46th, mm-hmm. and then all the budget goes on the 46th. But since I'm on budget and negotiations of New York City and finance, mm-hmm. I'm covering it all over where we are specialists. So
1: wow.
0: That's what I'm having the opportunity God gave me gift to work for others, and I'm enjoying doing it every day, 7 days a week.
1: Oh, great, great, awesome. Once again, ladies and gentlemen, as you're here hearing, the polling station opened 6 a.m. and it closed 9 p.m. So please go out tomorrow to vote. And when you look at the ballot, look for the name. What's the name again? Mercedes? Go ahead.
0: Mercedes Narcisse. Like the car, Mercedes, not feet.
1: All right. Okay, good.
0: So I'm waiting for all my brothers and sisters. They know me. Google me. Mm-hmm. You'll see me, because I'm always on their TV, mm-hmm. on fighting for nurses to get contracts. I'm always in the front line talking about bills, policies that change our lives.
1: Mm-hmm.
0: Whether it's jaywalking, that they used to give ticket summonses to the black community. I took that off the book to make sure that we don't get, is that unfair? I'm mm-hmm. looking for fair process for all of us.
1: Mm-hmm.
0: So just Google me. If you want to know more, if you never heard about me, which is weird because I'm always on TV. So it's me with the natural hair, red hair, fighting lady, fighting for my community.
1: Nice.
0: Because whatever is important for somebody else is important for us too, as a community. That's why I take the fight on with pride. Whenever there's any problem in health,

0: year, you always see me present. Whenever the bill that I passed, legislation that I passed, is to address the inequities, to help us out, to be better. Because we need the same opportunity. Our children deserve the best like everyone else.
1: So, ladies and gentlemen, you heard people. So, please don't wait for the general election to go and vote. Please do not wait on the general election. Please go and vote tomorrow. Yes, she represents District 58. All right. And she is doing a wonderful job. So please, you know, have her continuing doing the awesome job in her community. Miss Mercedes, once again, anything else before you go?
0: Thank you. I want to say thank you in advance. And I love the job that I do to advance and address inequities, in, especially in our black communities. It is a challenging time. All the cuts that have been taken in the hospital from the federal level, I'm addressing them in the city level so we don't stop people from getting health care in our city. So God bless you. I'll see you at the poll. And Google me, because you will find all the work that I'm doing for you. You can research them even on the city website.
1: So, Miss Mercedes,
0: all the hearing that I have done. But downstate, I prevented from closing by getting the money, challenging the governor, and to do that. So you can check that out, because the hearing, you can see the actual hearing and how I get the money, get it done. So with the Senator Myrie that helped me out, came to ask me for the hearing, and I did it. Those are the ones that I do, and many, many more. I will spend all night, all year to tell you all the things that I've been doing for my community to make sure black folks be relevant wherever we are.
1: Okay, one more thing, Ms. Mercedes. For those folks who are not computer savvy and want to know where their polling station is at, they could call 311 also?
0: They call 311, they can get it.
1: Okay.
0: They call any elected official, they can get it.
1: Okay.
0: They can call my office too, because I'm a council member too. I will have it for you. You can call 718-241-9330. If you're not so sure of your poll, they will put your address in. And everyone have a phone. You can Google it and put it, find my poll site, and then put your address. You will get the exact poll where you're supposed to go.
1: Your phone number, once again, is
0: 241-718-241-9330.
1: Okay, once again, 718-941-9330.
0: Correct.
1: Okay, all right. Awesome. All right.
0: And I serve.
1: All right, thank you again for your time.
0: Thank you, Keith. Thank you so much. Continue the music. And I'm glad that I could be, you know, giving me the opportunity to be on with you. Thank you so much.
1: Yes, and we're going to be encouraging the folks to go tomorrow to vote. Yes.
0: Thank you. I appreciate you.
1: Every time.
0: Thank you.
1: You're welcome.
0: Okay. Thank
1: you. Bye-bye. All right, ladies and gentlemen. All right? Yeah, man. Tomorrow, a big day. The election day to go out and vote. Yeah, man. Please go out and vote. Let me see if I can give you a little detail on her, of course. Yes. It's www.iristomradio.com. Once again, www.iristomradio.com. www.iristomradio.com. All right, so ladies and gentlemen, we're going to give you some brief information, of course. Yes, we're going to be giving you some brief information on these candidates. So whenever you go tomorrow, you will know what to do and how to cast your vote. All right, so please take a listen.
2: 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In 2022, Ambassador Nick Perry asked me to serve as your Democratic State Committee member for the 58th Assembly District. 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It is how East Flatbush, Canarsie, Crown Heights, and Bronzeville have a voice where the real decisions get made. I have held that seat since 2022. The Ambassador Nick Perry is still with me. This Tuesday, June 23rd, keep me working for you. Come out and re-elect Mercedes Narcisse for State Committee member, and poll open from 6 a.m. to 9 p.m. See you at the poll. 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
1: All righty then. 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Awesome. Next candidate.
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1: Alrighty. 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

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And

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1: 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Thank you. It's not an I thing, it's a

Where's a good night to Ivan Roney? Ivan Roney, you may soon drop your bounty. Ivan Roney, you may soon play your bounty killer. You hear my friend? DJ Kid is filling in tonight for Pastor Steve. The Monday night showcase, of course, / Ladies Night. The 22nd of June. As we're approaching 10 o'clock. Don't forget, tomorrow will be election day. Please go out

Yes, Riley, tell Derek to play him song tonight, all right? I think there's two songs they would like to hear. More Love by Temptation and Never Knew When I Met You. Derek, you want to hear them two songs, Derek? Derek, you want to hear More Love, Temptation, and you want Never Knew I Met You,

Riley, I'm filling in tonight for Pastor Pastor Steve Riley. Riley, I'm filling in tonight for Pastor Pastor Steve. Yes? It's Irish time, of course. Monday night, June the 22nd. If I'm from EH, this is your song. I wonder if Yvonne Pan H will listen tonight. I know she like this song, you know. I need you, Yvonne on H.

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0: It's www.irishstarmiller.com. The Monday night show with a splash of ladies' night. Don't forget, Pretty Key is on 49 and Church. 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Don't forget, Vision World Realty. The properties in Florida. Check it out. Pick up Owen. Let me find Ivan Ronio's song right about now after this. Yes. Let me find Ivan Ronio's song after this. Ivan Ronio, the Bounty Killer. Last time I played, but yeah.

0: Good night, caller live on Irish Time. Hello.
1: I didn't know you were there tonight.
0: Yeah, I'm filling in for someone tonight. Yes, the guy, his name is Pasa Pasa Steve. He is unable to make it tonight, so then call me in. Yep.
1: As long as you're taking requests, can I get one in?
0: Yeah, sure. Which one do you want here?
1: Oh My Papa by the Everly Brothers.
0: Okay, okay. Oh My Papa. Okay, by the Everly Brother. Okay.
1: Yes, sir.
0: All right.
1: Thank you, baby.
0: Soon play it. Okay, thank you.
1: Bye.
0: Bye-bye. Miss Loretta, good night.

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Miss Loretta, that one was for you. All right, let's continue. All right.

0: Good night, good night.
1: And DJ Keith, how you doing?
0: Ivan Pan-H, good night, Wagwan.
1: I thank you very much that you remember. I love that song.
0: Oh, Lord, I don't...
1: I thank you so much.
0: I was wondering if he was listening.
1: Belated Father's Day. I should have called it from yesterday, but...
0: Set go, you know? Set go still. Yes. Yeah, man. But thanks again. Thank you so much.
1: Yes. Mm. And that guy on Monday Night Time is hilarious. I love to listen to it.
0: Yeah, man. He's returning next week, Monday.
1: Yeah, all right.
0: We have some things to do tonight.
1: Glad
0: so.
1: To have you.
0: All right. Thank you so much.
1: Bye-bye.
0: All right. Okay. That's Ivan Pan-H. And I know she loved that song, I Need You, so I'm jumping for you tonight. But in the meanwhile, Derek D.

0: Anybody out there tonight want to find somebody? Anybody out there tonight that is single want to find somebody tonight? Any man out there that is single want to find a single woman tonight? And any single woman out there want to find a single man? Yes, you what you can do. Call up Irish Storm, right? You don't have to give us your real name. You could make up a name, right? Just give me a little description about yourself, the person you want to meet, the age group, any particular nationality, and let me see if I could find a partner for you tonight, right? If a man want to find himself a woman, just call up Irish Storm. If you don't know, if you know who you are, you can make up a name. You give us a slight description of yourself, your height, stuff like that, your nationality, and the kind of lady you want to meet, any particular nationality, what age group, and stuff like that, you know? And let me see if I could, link up somebody for somebody tonight. This is Irish Storm. Let's go. 718-841-9957. Any man want to find a woman tonight, or any woman want to find a man, call me. So I could find you a date for free tonight. Let's go.
1: Maybe it's intuition.
0: When you call, you don't have to give me a real name. You could make up a name.
1: You just don't
0: and give me a description of yourself.
1: Like in your eyes,
0: so the other party that is listening can have an idea of your description. If you're fluffy, you can say you're fluffy. If you're skinny, you can say you're skinny. If you're dark complexion, you can say you're dark complexion. If you're light complexion, say you're light complexion. If you're from Jamaica, you give your nationality. And let me know who you want to meet tonight. Irish Storm, you're live. Hello?
2: All right, I'll bite. My requirements are he's breathing without an oxygen tent.
0: Oh.
2: Yeah.
0: He has to be breathing without a oxygen tank.
2: Yes, sir.
0: Okay.
2: I prefer a non-smoker.
0: Right.
2: Pets are a plus. I'm probably 4'10 to 4'11.
0: Mm-hmm.
2: What else do you want to know?
0: So you want, you want a non-smoker, and what nationality? You prefer any nationality, or it doesn't really matter?
2: As long as you have skin on you, it's okay.
0: As long as you have skin, okay. So nationality is open. What age group? You're going to give me an age group between what age to what age? Age range.
2: Between 20 and 100.
0: Okay, between 20 and 100. But 20 is not really... 20 can't drink.
2: Make it 21 then.
0: Okay, all right. Let's do 21. Okay, good. All right.
2: Yeah, all right. Let me see what you can dig up for me.
0: Okay, all right. 100. You said 20 to 100, right?
2: Yeah, I mean, I use two canes, so it's all right if you use one.
0: So you say you want a non-smoker. What about drink alcohol? Drink occasionally?
2: Occasionally, and it would help if you know how to mix drinks.
0: Okay. Yeah. It would help if he knows how to mix drink.
2: Yes, I like sweet, creamy, delicious.
0: Okay.
2: And I'm adventurous.
0: So, all right, let me ask a question. You mentioned non-smoker, so that means no cigarette smoker.
2: Yeah, I prefer that.
0: All right, what about weed?
2: You have to teach me because I don't know how.
0: Okay, all right. So if a man out there who smoke weed, he's okay. But if you smoke cigarette, you have to stop smoke.
2: No, you don't have to smoke, stop. Just go outside to do it.
0: Okay.
2: You know, I set the bar very low.
0: Okay, all right.
2: Yeah. Oh. And you don't have to have all your hair either.
0: Okay.
2: Yeah, bald is beautiful.
0: Okay.
2: Very sexy, too.
0: Okay. All right, so let's see what happened now.
2: And it would help if you have all your teeth or most of them.
0: Okay, hold on. Maybe find somebody. Let me see who's online, too. Hold on. Iris Tom, good night here. Welcome to Iris Tom.
3: Keith, hi. Why you don't tell Ivan, say, pass a Steve, jump off of the donkey, and donkey can't run down and he look for the donkey and can't find the donkey.
0: He fell off the donkey. The donkey get away from him, so he's still looking for the donkey. So hopefully he can find that donkey. And if he found the donkey, he will return next week. But if he not find a donkey,
3: right,
0: he will be still searching. Okay, all right. Okay, Dave. Okay,
3: all right.
0: Bye-bye, yeah. Thank you. All right. So let's see what we can find, Miss Loretta, okay?
2: Okay, I know you'll do your best for me.
0: All right, thank you.
2: Thank you, babe.
0: Once again, it's Ladies' Night. A little touch of Ladies' Night.
1: Maybe it's intuition.
0: Anybody else out there that is single want to find somebody?
1: Things you just don't question.
0: Any single man want to find a single woman? Any single woman want find a single man?
1: And there it goes, I think I found my best friend.
0: Anybody listen, Jamaica?

stuff. Boy, I'm going a lot of music tonight, but let's jump and pay two bills. Let's go to the community announcement break. Gonna be right back.

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0: Hi, this is Council Member Mercedes Narcisse. 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In 2022, Ambassador Nick Perry asked me to serve as your Democratic State Committee member for the 58th Assembly District. 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It is how East Flatbush, Canarsie, Crown Heights, and Bronzeville have a voice where the real decisions get made. I have held that seat since 2022. 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And poll open from 6 a.m. to 9 p.m. See you at the poll. 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
0: 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I get the flags, I'm ready. 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

town. Only a few more minutes in the building, ladies and gentlemen. Only a few more minutes in the building. I'm going to be closing tonight at 11 o'clock. Evermore. You know that they put the donkey get away from Pastor Steve, so he's out in the fields looking for that donkey. And if he found it, yeah, if he find that donkey, he will return next week, all right?

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0: He's on vacation.
1: Just let me wait to see you. Wait.
0: So Riley,
1: come on.
0: Tomorrow night I get me up an Irish star, you know.
1: Let me hear you whisper softly.
0: Yeah, man.
1: In my ear.
0: Oh, from 8 o'clock until, you know. Once again tomorrow night. Once again, thank you for listening. Have yourself a wonderful night and a blessed week. Take care. And thanks for listening. One love. Don't forget to go out and vote tomorrow. It's a big election day. Alright, people? You heard from the candidates. Just pick your choice. Right, brother Earl. And stay blessed. One love. Peace.

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As far as possible, without surrender, be on good terms with all persons. Speak your truth quietly and clearly, and listen to others. Even the dull and ignorant, they too have their story. Avoid loud and aggressive persons, they are vexations to the spirit. If you compare yourself with others, you may become vain and bitter, for always there'll be greater and lesser persons than yourself.

no doubt, the universe is unfolding as it should. Enjoy your achievements as well as your plans. Keep interested in your own career. However humble, it is a real possession in the changing fortunes of time. Exercise caution in your business affairs, for the world is full of trickery. But let this not blind you to the virtue there is. Many persons strive for high ideals, and everywhere life is full of heroism. Be yourself. Especially do not feign affection, neither be cynical about love. For in the face of all aridity and disenchantment, it is perennial as the grass. Take kindly the counsel of the years, gracefully surrendering the things of youth. Nurture strength of spirit to shield you in sudden misfortune. But do not distress yourself with imaginings. Many fears are born of fatigue and loneliness. Beyond a wholesome discipline, be gentle with yourself. You are a child of the universe. No less than the trees and the stars. You have a right to be here.

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0: 1-0-718-552-2710. 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
4: Everybody's talking about this one. 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
4: Everybody's talking about this one. 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
1: In Zip Info's latest this hour, Disney-owned ABC said it was launching an on-air campaign encouraging viewers to show support for the network in its two ongoing battles with the U.S. government. The Republican-led Federal Communications Commission ordered ABC in April to file early license reviews for its eight company-owned television stations after President Donald Trump pressured the regulatory agency to take action. The FCC also investigating ABC daytime talk show The View after declaring it is subject to federal equal time rules for political candidates. A license review is the FCC's formal assessment of whether a station has served the public interest, and it can lead to renewal or revocation of its broadcast license. In Z Cricket, an 11-ball cameo from Ravman Powell, which included 5 sixes in a row and 2 power play wickets from Sunil Narine, fired Los Angeles Knight Riders, LAKR, to a thumping 81-run win over Seattle Orcas, SO. With 2 wins from 2 games, LAKR are the only remaining unbeaten team in MLC 2026. LAKR kept losing wickets and were eventually bowled out of the last 4 ball of their innings, but small contributions all the way down their lineup took them to a sizable 196. And in Z Entertainment, Olivia Rodrigo is starting her own festival for charity and announced Monday that Chappelle Roan, Katsai, Dochi, Stephen Nicks and more powerhouses are on the inaugural lineup. Sharing a photo of the event's poster showcasing the participating artists, Rodrigo revealed on Instagram that her very first Daisy Chain Field Festival will take place August 29 in Irvine, California. According to a release, Daisy Chain Fields will benefit the organizations Baby to Baby, Black Mamas Matter Alliance, Center for Reproductive Rights, Freedom Forum, Johns Hopkins Center for Indigenous Health, National Domestic Workers Alliance, National Institute of Reproductive Health, National Women's Law Center, and Planned Parenthood. The festival is just the latest initiative Rodrigo has taken to make the world a better place for women and girls. For details on some of these stories, log on to zipfm.net. I'm Sapphire, and that's Zip Info. Everything you need to know every hour on the hour.
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2: 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So like on this year, two cruise. 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

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We got some mainstream music for you now until 3:30. 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
1: Everybody's talking about this one. The world are getting ready for it. 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
3: In Zip Info's latest this hour in international news, Andy Burnham, the mayor of Greater Manchester, has officially launched his bid to succeed Keir Starmer as leader of the UK's Labour Party, just hours after Starmer announced his intention to step down. Burnham has secured the backing of Wes Streeting, who had previously indicated he would enter any leadership contest. Meanwhile, Darren Jones is reportedly being encouraged by Labour MPs to run, although sources close to him believe it is unlikely. Starmer will remain Prime Minister until a successor is chosen, with Labour expecting the leadership process to conclude before Parliament returns in September. Sports. Manchester City are closing in on the appointment of former Chelsea FC manager Enzo Maresca on a three-year contract after agreeing to a compensation package with the London club. The move comes a month after Pep Guardiola announced he would step down following a decade in charge of Manchester City FC. Reports indicate City will pay compensation exceeding £10 million, with Chelsea entitled to a fee after Maresca left Stamford Bridge in January, despite being under contract until 2029. Maresca was swiftly identified as City's preferred candidate and is now poised to take on the challenge of succeeding one of the club's most successful managers. Indie Entertainment. In a post on Instagram, martial arts icon Jackie Chan reflected on his legendary film career built on real action and zero stunt doubles to promote his role as the global ambassador for China Travel. He shared that some of the most unbelievable filter-free scenes he has ever witnessed are simply part of everyday life in China. Partnering with Trip.com Group, Chan extended an official invitation to his global audience to move past the movie screen and experience the country firsthand. He closed out the message with a welcoming "See you in China." For details on some of these stories, log on to zipfm.net. I'm Crystal, and that's Zip Info. 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
4: Everybody's talking about this one. The world are getting ready for it. 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It's a Cancer Affair. Takes place on Saturday, July 11th, 2026. 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

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All takes place at 1610 Ralph Avenue, Brooklyn, New York City. Once again, Saturday, July 11th. Get yourself ready for the big cancer off here. You know, I'm a General Nutty birthday celebration. And

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They also have veggie chunks and ital stew.

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Mercedes Northeast. Before the city council, I spent my career as a registered nurse, taking care of people. In 2022, Ambassador Nick Perry asked me to serve as your Democratic State Committee member for the 50th Assembly District. The world is unpaid, no money, but it matters. It is how East Flatbush, Canarsie, Crown Heights, and Bronzeville have a voice where the real decisions get made. I have held that seat since 2022. The Ambassador Nick Perry is still with me. This Tuesday, June 23rd, keep me working for you. Come out and re-elect Mercedes Nasu for State Committee Member and polls open from 6 a.m. to 9 p.m. See you

be a Democratic Assembly member in the 59th district. I'm running because the people deserve a representative with integrity. A real Democrat who stands with working families, who stands with our immigrant brothers and sisters, and who never votes against the very people they were elected to serve. That's the difference in this race. I'll fight for you in Albany, not against you. No backroom deals, no switching sides when it's convenient, no turning your back on the community that sent you there. This Tuesday, June 23rd, from 6 a.m. to 9 p.m., vote for a

I ask this every day. If you were being cheated on, would you want to know? Everything alright upon your side, the relationship feels smooth. But he's sneaking. So do you want to know why? I'm gonna just make it slide, low it.

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0: 210 718 552 2710. 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

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I know we are joining.

è The Morning Team Rockin', Sweat Up Time. Let's go!

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0: 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Saying good morning to all of the truckers. The truckers, them say roll out early, you know.
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4: This is Council Member Mercedes Narcisse. Before the City Council, I spent my career as a registered nurse, taking care of people. In 2022, Ambassador Nick Perry asked me to serve as your Democratic State Committee member for the 50th Assembly District. The role is unpaid, no money, but it matters. It is how East Flatbush, Canarsie, Crown Heights, and Bronzeville have a voice where the real decisions get made. I have held that seat since 2022. The Ambassador Nick Perry is still with me. This Tuesday, June 23rd, keep me working for you. Come out and re-elect Mercedes Narcisse for State Committee Member. And poll open from 6 a.m. to 9 p.m. See you at the poll.
5: Everybody,
4: thank
5: this is
4: you.
5: Jabril Jallo, and I'm running to be your Democratic Assembly Member in the 59th District. I'm running because the people deserve a representative with integrity, a real Democrat who stands with working families, who stands with our immigrant brothers and sisters, and who never votes against the very people they were elected to serve. That's the difference in this race. I'll fight for you in Albany, not against you. 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

0: Turning your back on the community that sent you there. This Tuesday, June 23rd from 6 a.m. to 9 p.m., vote for a real Democrat you can trust. 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
1: Everybody's talking about this one. 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
1: Hey, so this is how I say see you until tomorrow. Yeah, tomorrow, Wednesday. Tomorrow, my day again. See him 2 to 6 in the morning when we just jump up the morning and not care, don't.
3: El Shaddai.
1: Hey, so this is how I say see ya. Love on
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1: Remember the code. 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Then we are make sure say the youths them good.
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0: Trelawney, Kingston, St. Catherine, Clarendon, St. Mary, Portland, and St. Anne. 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

0: Coming up in the news today, Tuesday, June 23, 2026, the FID tells the Integrity Commission there is no credible basis for a probe into the statutory declarations of the Prime Minister. Meanwhile, the Prime Minister says he's satisfied with the work of Embattled Science and the Technology Minister, Dr. Andrew Wheatley. Education Ministry says there's been no decline in PEP performance in among students in parishes most impacted by Hurricane Melissa. In regional news, Doctors Without Borders suspends operations at Maternal Hospital in Port-au-Prince. In international news, the Pentagon seeks $80 billion U.S. from Congress for Iran war. In sports, France and Norway will book spots in the knockout stage of the FIFA World Cup. While in business, tech giant Oracle cuts 21,000 jobs as it embraces AI.
1: Them say it's a thrill, but speeding can cost up to $20,000 in a fine, or even your life. Observe the speed limit.
2: If you love one, get Radam. 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
0: Now to the details. Nationwide News understands the Financial Investigations Division, FID, has told the Integrity Commission, IC, there is no viable or credible basis for it to undertake an investigation into the statutory declarations of Prime Minister Dr. Andrew Holness. It's understood the FID has sharply criticized the IC for the public nature of its probe into Dr. Holness's affairs and a subsequent referral to the FID. The FID noted that the IC's approach defied international best practice and risked prejudicing the investigation into 4 years of the Prime Minister's statutory filings. We have more in this report. Nationwide News understands the FID made its position known in a letter sent to the Integrity Commission on September 30, 2025. That letter was sent by Principal Director of the FID, Keith Darien, to the IC's Director of Investigations, Kevin Stevenson. In the letter, the FID is clear. It says that after extensive review, it has determined there is no reasonable prospect of obtaining evidence to support any criminal charges against the Prime Minister. The FID told the Integrity Commission it does not carry out any investigation on a perfunctory basis. The word perfunctory is an adjective. It's used to describe an action done as a routine duty, but executed quickly, superficially, and without genuine care, interest or enthusiasm. So what the FID has told the IC is that it does not launch investigations simply for the sake of doing so. The FID noted it had obtained some details of the Prime Minister's expenses which were requested by the IC, but it told the IC that the information obtained is unlikely to add any significant value to the investigation into Dr. Holness's affairs. According to the FID, its decision to not initiate a formal investigation was made before the general election, which was held on September 3, 2025. The FID met with the IC on September 18, 2025, where it shared that it deliberately withheld communication about its decision until after the election so as to avoid the accusation it was attempting to influence said election. Now, in the letter sent by the FID to the IC, the FID is sharply critical of the IC's approach to its investigation into Dr. Holness's affairs. In one section of the letter, the FID says, quote, "Moreover, we have given careful consideration to the public nature of the referral. We are of the view that this approach may have been prejudicial not only to the subject of the investigation, but to the FID and potentially to the Integrity Commission itself." End quote. The FID also wrote, quote, "Please note, as a matter of course, the FID pursues very sensitive investigations, and in this particular case, we believe it was remiss of the IC not to request that the FID conduct a joint or parallel investigation around the time of the commencement of the probe, in keeping with international best practice." End quote. The FID continued, "In light of the foregoing, the FID has determined it will not initiate an investigation of the subject. The challenges in obtaining any evidence that meets the requisite standard using significant resources and time far outweigh the potential benefits of pursuing an investigation at this stage." End quote. Our sources say the Integrity Commission has since written back to the FID
4: requesting it reconsiders its position on the wholeness issue. But it's understood the FID is unlikely to respond favorably to the request. Our sources say senior investigators at the FID believe the case is not credible and are stunned at what they describe as the ICE's amateur approach to the investigation. George Davis for Nationwide News.
0: Meanwhile, Prime Minister Holness says his lawyers have written to the Integrity Commission demanding it publishes the position of the Financial Investigations Division.
5: Your lawyers wrote to the IC asking them to make public the FID's position, and that's how they responded. The matter is still under investigation. Are you not aware of that?
6: So I'm not aware of the FID's position. That's the point I'm making. I'm surprised that you are aware of the FID's position. How do you know what the FID's position is?
5: We
6: wanted to know. Our lawyers wanted to know what it is, which is why we wrote to ask. But
5: your lawyers have not only just written to ask, they've asked that it be made public.
6: Yeah.
0: The Prime Minister, who was speaking during an exclusive interview with Cliff Hughes on Monday, avoided suggesting the Commission is biased against his JLP.
5: Do you have confidence in the Integrity Commission?
6: The Integrity Commission is a necessary agency to tackle corruption in Jamaica. I believe there are changes that are necessary for it to become more effective.
5: You haven't said yes or no.
6: I believe there are changes to make it more effective.
5: So as of this moment, do you have confidence in it?
6: I believe there are changes that are necessary.
5: It needs fixing.
6: Precisely. And this is not just my opinion. I believe that the Integrity Commission itself has suggested changes that would make it more effective.
0: Dr. Holness has asked if he's aware of any probe into his finances being conducted by the IC.
6: I am not aware of investigations that are ongoing. It seems to me that the PMP would know more about investigations ongoing than I do.
0: Prime Minister Dr. Andrew Holness. And the Prime Minister says he's satisfied with the work being done by embattled Science, Technology and Special Projects Minister Dr. Andrew Wheatley. He was responding to a direct question from Cliff about whether Dr. Wheatley enjoys his confidence in light of a recommendation from the Integrity Commission for him to be charged with illicit enrichment.
5: Dr. Andrew Wheatley, does he still retain your confidence as a cabinet minister?
6: Dr. Wheatley retains my confidence in the work that he has been doing in the office of the prime minister, particularly in AI and cyber and these other areas. As it relates to the report that was tabled on him, I have read the report briefly. I have not a chance to go through it. I do intend to be briefed by the attorneys as to exactly what is stated in the report. The charges that are suggested or recommended are serious charges. Now, the challenge, of course, is that no charge has yet been preferred on him. So until that point, we will observe the situation.
0: The opposition has called for the Prime Minister to remove Dr. Wheatley from his cabinet in light of the four charges set to be laid against him. Dr. Holness says he would have met with Dr. Wheatley on Monday. The Prime Minister says Dr. Wheatley's reappointment to cabinet was done after the resolution of the Petrojam affair, which forced his resignation in 2018.
5: Given what happened in previous years with Petrojam, of which nothing came, you've reappointed him, and
6: yes,
5: you've come under attack for doing so. Do you regret doing so?
6: So you will recall that Minister Wheatley at the time resigned in the Petrojam affair, and after the 2020 election, I did not reappoint him because those matters were not yet resolved. Those matters were since resolved, and therefore he was cleared to be reappointed. I was totally unaware of any report or any investigation.
0: Prime Minister Dr. Andrew Holness. There was no decline in performance in the primary exit profile or PEP exams among students from schools in those parishes impacted by Hurricane Melissa. Education Minister Dr. Dana Morris-Dixon made the announcement at a media briefing at Jamaica House on Monday. She noted that the top performer in PEP 2026 came from St. Elizabeth, one of the five parishes hit hardest by Melissa.
7: In the areas that were affected by the hurricane, we did a separate set of studies on that just to see how they compared, to look at performance over previous years versus this year and then, you know, mapping it against other areas. There was no change in their performance compared to others. The top primary student was from St. Elizabeth, and they came from Park Mountain Primary School. Was a top primary school student and top overall primary in the country. And so it's a parish that was very affected. We all know what happened in St. Elizabeth. So when you ask me, where the children, how did they do? In spite of what we went through, our children have done well.
0: Hurricane Melissa made landfall in Jamaica in October 2025, damaging over 400 schools in western parishes. This impacted the learning of over 12,800 students. Minister Morris Dixon says much effort was expended to adequately prepare the students for the exams.
7: Even in those severely damaged areas, our teachers were able and our principals got school open for exam students very quickly after the hurricane. I want to thank them for that. They ensured that all our children who were doing exams came every day. We did a lot of school-based counseling because that was important. There was a lot of trauma. The ministry also did some PEP test preparation publications. So we did special publications to help the children. And there are also workbooks that were done because many of them lost their books in the hurricane. So we actually printed new material to send out to the affected parishes. We also did some adaptations to the exam. We had to omit some of the exams, but we got all of the core exams in.
0: And the education minister says there's been a reduction in student absenteeism across schools impacted by Hurricane Melissa.
7: We have been seeing improvements in student attendance despite the disruption. There are some schools where we still have some issues, and we've sent out the police, we've sent out social workers, the school teams are out there trying to get the children back. We've had children hidden from us when we go in the communities because they're helping, especially the boys. They're helping their families to do the rebuilding. And so it is important that as community, we say to the families, you know, your children deserve to be in school. They need to be in school. So we're out there. We carry the police with us, carry social workers with us to bring them in. But the parents have to also work with us.
0: Her comment follows concerns about student absenteeism at institutions like Magoty High in St. Elizabeth. The principal at Magoty High, Sean Graham, says about 250 grade 11 students have not returned to school since Melissa swept through the parish. Regional Director for the Education Ministry's Region 5, Susan Nelson-Smith, says that matter is being addressed.
8: So I don't want it to be said that it is an alarming situation. Based on our data, it is not an alarming situation anymore. It exists, but I see where over time our schools have been successful in finding their children. This situation is being managed at the school level. As I said, we have an active database that the guidance counselors share with the regional team so that we have that information. Once contact is made with parents and the reintegration process takes place, we are updated on that.
0: Susan Nelson-Smith, Regional Director for Region 5 in the Ministry of Education. And the Education Minister says her team is working to establish a committee focused on improving outcomes where the education of boys is concerned.
7: The performance of our boys is something that we have to talk about as a country. We cannot be failing them in this way. And they're doing better than they were before, but they're still nowhere near where we want them to be. And it's for that reason why I'm putting together a boys committee to look at simple wins around how we can try things differently. There are some schools that have done really well. There are some schools that have separated the boys from the girls at grade 6 and put them in different classes, and they've seen performance improve. So there's some data that we're looking at in terms of what schools have tried.
0: The results of the 2026 sitting of PEP show that girls continue to outperform boys. In language arts, 80.2% of girls were proficient compared to 63.5% of boys. In mathematics, girls had 73.2% proficiency. 64.9% of boys were proficient in that subject. Minister Morris Dixon says Senator Marlon Morgan will chair the committee.
7: That boys committee will come with ideas, and Senator Morgan will be leading it. He is male. I won't lead that committee. There'll be lots of men on it and a few women who will be doing that work. This is also a Caribbean problem. And so later this year, Jamaica will be hosting an event put on by UNESCO that is looking at the crisis of boys' education. Because the entire region, all of us, as I said on our WhatsApp group, our ministers, we are all having that challenge with the girls outperforming boys in the Caribbean. It's a Caribbean issue.
0: Senator Dana Morris-Dixon, Education Minister. That's it for the local segment of the news. After the break, regional and international news.

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1: Regional news now. Doctors Without Borders has suspended operations at a maternal hospital in Cite Soleil, a densely populated commune in northern Port-au-Prince, Haiti. In a statement on its website, the organization said it had evacuated staff and fully suspended services by June 19. The international medical charity known as MSF, the abbreviation of its name in French, says this is due to escalating armed violence in the Haitian capital in the past week. It says violence has intensified across several neighborhoods as clashes between multiple armed groups spread. MSF says starting June 13, the facility became caught in the crossfire, with gunfire reportedly striking the hospital itself. It says the situation has become increasingly unsafe for patients and staff. The decision to close has left thousands of women with almost no access to maternal and reproductive health care. Further afield, the Pentagon has told senators it needs roughly $80 billion, primarily to cover the cost of the U.S. war against Iran. The Associated Press reports that a top deputy defense secretary told senators about the Iran funding request last week. The White House Office of Management and the Budget has yet to make a formal request to Congress, but Defense Secretary Pete Hegseth has been making the rounds on Capitol Hill, including on Monday evening. The push for billions of dollars in Iran war funding comes at a fraught political moment. Lawmakers are skeptical of the deal Trump struck with Iran to bring an end to the war and are wary of next steps. The White House has reportedly requested a remarkable $1.5 trillion for the Pentagon, a nearly 50% increase over the current fiscal year's funding levels.

0: This is Nationwide's World Cup Team Profile, brought to you by the UDC, making development happen. Cote d'Ivoire, or the Ivory Coast, has qualified for the FIFA World Cup four times, 2006, 2010, 2014, and 2026, with its golden generation led by Didier Drogba and Yaya Toure, consistently reaching the group stage, but never advancing to the knockouts. Their best performance was the 17th place in 2010, with notable 2006 qualification during a civil war. Cote d'Ivoire, one of the 48 teams that will participate at the FIFA World Cup 2026. And you can follow their progress right here on Nationwide 90 FM. We'll have live and extended coverage of the greatest show on earth. That was Nationwide's World Cup Team Profile, brought to you by the UDC, making development happen.
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2: One of the hottest names heading to the 2026 FIFA World Cup is Frenchman Ousmane Dembele. The current Ballon d'Or winner is fresh off winning back-to-back UEFA Champions League titles with Paris Saint-Germain and heads a star-studded frontline that could scare opposition defenses. Dembele was second leading scorer for PSG this past Ligue 1 with 10 goals in 22 games and ranked second in total assists. France will play in Group I with Senegal, Iraq, and Norway.
0: That was Nationwide's World Cup Player Profile, brought to you by Century 21 for everything real estate.
3: Time now for morning sport. France and Norway became the latest countries to secure spots in the knockout stage of the 2026 FIFA World Cup finals being played in the US, Canada, and Mexico. The French booked their ticket on the back of a 3-0 win over Iraq in Philadelphia in a game suspended at halftime because of rain and lightning. After 2 hours and 15 minutes, play resumed and France went on to complete victory thanks to a double from Kylian Mbappe in his 100th international appearance. The win moved France to the top of Group I with maximum 6 points from 2 games, the same as Norway, who beat Senegal 3-2 with a double from Erling Braut Haaland. In Monday's other late game, Algeria beat Jordan 2-1 to keep alive their hopes of a place in the knockout phase. More teams can book round of 32 spots on Tuesday's match day 13, where another 4 games are scheduled. Portugal and Uzbekistan clash at midday Jamaica time, high noon, while England battle Ghana at 3 p.m. Panama square off with Croatia at 6 p.m. and Colombia meet the Democratic Republic of Congo at 9 p.m. Nationwide 90 FM will have live coverage of all 4 games. Olympic Day 2026 is being observed across the island today, Tuesday, under the theme "Let's Move, You Can Do This," a powerful call for people everywhere to take that first courageous step towards positive change, unity, and personal growth. President of the Jamaica Olympic Association, Chris Samuda, says the theme is more than a call to physical activity.
4: The theme is a steadfast call to the citizens of the world to unite in taking confidently the first bold step in discounting the challenges of life and living and in building harmony and peace. It is a clarion cry for cooperative action, for change and transformation. But in taking that first step, let us understand and acknowledge that the power of the human mind, body and spirit resides within and not in outward achievements and semblance. Our legacy is not in mortal edifices and encomia, but in truth.
3: Simona also paid tribute to the national federations and associations, expressing gratitude for the opportunity to provide servant leadership in advancing sport and empowering communities.
4: As an Olympic fraternity, as a people, and as a nation, let's move purposefully and honor the Olympic ideals of friendship, respect, and excellence as we embrace and hold fast to the eternal faith that binds us together as members of one body, one love, one heart, one movement of a people, and one destiny.
3: Chris Simona, president of the JOA. West Indies head coach Darren Sammy says it will be all hands on deck as the regional side prepares for its two test series against Sri Lanka, with the opening match set to bowl off on Thursday in Antigua and Barbuda. The Windies recently wrapped up a high-performance training camp as part of their preparations for the crucial series. The camp, which ran from June 12 to 21, focused on technical development, match-specific training, fitness conditioning, and team-building activities designed to ensure the squad is ready.
5: The guys are working really hard, all hands on deck, the coaches, the players, in conditions that are challenging, but for me it's the attitude towards what they're looking to do, bearing in mind what we could face in the first test. The reports from us watching as coaches, from the players, and the feedback of how the training session has been really impressive with the preparation that we've been putting in.
3: The former Windies captain noted that the training program was carefully designed to mirror the conditions and situations the team is expecting against the Sri Lankans.
5: We've trained specifically to looking at the conditions we may face, what we expect here in Antigua, and what we have to do in order to match the Sri Lankan skill set and get the better of them. You know, we've looked at the surface and we have a fair idea of how it's going to play. So all our preparation has been tailored towards that. Test cricket for us over the first six test matches in this Test Championship, is batting for long periods. And not losing so many wickets in the session. Sometimes we're going good and the ability to not let the bowling get into our batting lineup when someone is bowling a good spell. These are areas that we focus on. So a lot of concentration, a lot of attention to detail, especially when you're in the nets batting. You know, just put a price on your wicket.
3: That's the Windies captain, Darren Sammy. That's sport.
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3: Business news now. Oracle cut about 21,000 roles globally in the last year as the U.S. technology giant reshapes its business around artificial intelligence, AI. The software and cloud computing company says it had around 140,000 full-time employees as at May 31, 2026. This is down from just over 160,000 at the same time in 2025. Oracle's latest annual report says the cuts have led to about $1.8 billion U.S.
8: dollars. We'll be right back after these community service announcements. on Iris Dawn
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4: This is Council Member Mercedes Narcisse. 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In 2022, Ambassador Nick Perry asked me to serve as your Democratic State Committee member for the 58th Assembly District. The role is unpaid, no money, but it matters. It is how East Flatbush, Canarsie, Crown Heights, and Bronzeville have a voice where the real decisions get made. I have held that seat since 2022. The Ambassador Nick Perry is still with me. This Tuesday, June 23rd, keep me working for you. Come out and re-elect Mercedes Narcisse for State Committee Member. And poll open from 6 a.m. to 9 p.m. See you at the poll.
5: Everybody,
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5: this is
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5: Jabril Jallo, and I'm running to be your Democratic Assembly Member in the 59th District. 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
6: Everybody's talking about this one. The world are getting ready for it. Dr. Presents his birthday celebration. It's a cancer affair. Takes place on Saturday, July 11th, 2026. 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

0: Stain, the icon, Glamour Wayne, and yours truly, Ricky Genius. 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All takes place at 1610 Ralph Avenue, Brooklyn, New York City. Once again, Saturday, July 11th. 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
3: Redback.
4: Yeah, man, big up. Carrie-Anne Knight, good morning. Good morning to Dayan. Dayan says, good morning, guys. Have a great day. Did you know I would check in?
5: Yes, we did.
4: We did know that. Karzy, shout out to you. Shout out to Kamika. Shout out to Sexy Nikki. Good morning to Elvo, Kashif, Vinny, Everton, Kyle Says team, Heather Wagwan. Got a shout out to Kimmy, Dan, T Mac, Platop. Good morning to Hard for Deal With. Okie dokie, Smokey. Ooh. DJ Lion.
5: Yep. The crew are getting bigger. You know this.
4: Shout out to Sonia. Sonia says, Paris, good morning. Please save raisin bread for me. You have raisin bread today?
6: Oh, I thought we're adding somebody else to the crew.
4: No.
5: Because that works so far as raisin bread, patty crumbs,
6: plateau, bread back,
5: bad breed,
6: bread back.
4: Yeah,
5: she said. Last piece, one more.
4: She said, must save some raisin bread for her. I guess that was the morning your mouth was full and she was asking you where I eat.
6: That's every morning, but aren't.
4: I don't know. I know not what you speak of. Shelley's, let me do it. Portland.
6: Arkansas.
5: St. Thomas.
4: Spanish Town.
6: Old Harbor.
4: Miami.
6: Trelawney.
5: Hola, no man.
4: Give her a chance. Jeez, gravelicious much?
5: 1, 2, 3.
4: You can do it, D. Go on again.
5: Newer. Florida.
4: I said Florida.
6: He said Florida.
5: Spanish Town.
4: I did that already.
6: We did Portland.
4: Yes, that was the first
6: one. We did
4: one.
6: St. Thomas.
5: Yeah.
6: All right, let's go again.
5: Atlanta.
6: I said that.
5: Arkansas.
6: I said that.
5: Then I was she gonna hide? What on the money?
4: She gone for our book, people. Gone for our book.
5: This is wrong. Mm-hmm. This is not. This cannot be do.
6: Shelley from Spanish Town.
5: Shelley from Portland. Mm-hmm. Shelley from St. Thomas. Shelley from Spanish Town or Florida. Arkansas, Atlanta, 1, 2, 3, Newer, Bounty Hall, Old Harbor. See there?
4: Bounty Hall is the one that you know.
6: You said Trelawney.
4: You sure?
6: Yeah.
5: 1, 2, 3, 4, 5, 6.
4: Anyway.
5: 9, 10, 11. Yeah.
4: More importantly, right now, if your name is Shelley.
7: That girl, Shelley.
4: Good morning to you, okay? Shout out to Courtney, Mr. JPS. Well, one of the Mr. JPS, he said, JPS got you through, don't worry. All
6: yeah,
4: right.
6: Man. Love man, that the crew Courtney rolling respect. Up. He said, listen, if I carry my folding chair, I said, carry everything.
4: Yeah, man, carry your chair, man. Carry your chair, because you don't know, you know. Shout out to Derek. Shout out to Fuller.
5: Fuller.
4: Yo, I like Fuller Mats, you know. Yesterday, I'm wrong. Yo. I'm wrong bad yesterday, but hold on.
6: When I send the picture, Fuller, count.
4: Hold on. Fuller says, I'm sleeping for Saturday. From today.
5: Okay.
4: It's more mats.
6: Yeah.
4: Because if you call yourself today, oh boy. Xavier, good morning. Lord. Xavier said, making Francois proud. Yes, sir.
6: Yeah.
4: Ian and Dev, good morning. Nebraska crew, we got Jules from New York.
5: Mandeville.
4: And Canada.
5: Julie,
4: good morning. Paris, save this number for me, please. Good morning to Jeffrey from Ottawa, Canada. 613. See if that for me there. 477. See you typing a message so we can't see what that say. Oh, okay. I am Alan Bailey. Please add me to the crew. Okay. Shout out to everybody inside the famous corner as well.
6: The Breadback crew.
5: His name
6: which
5: no
6: crew?
5: Fit with a forgive my
6: they
5: name.
6: Forget a name.
5: You know what I mean?
4: Yeah, man. Start to talk, man. Add them people there, you know?
6: Yeah.
4: All right. In the meantime, folks, 7 o'clock, we got the word of the day and we're going to work a little math. See how much days on these things. And then, you know, a little later, the Blue Russ will be in here for 8 o'clock to tell us what's popping. All right? Cool.

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8: The Jamaica Accountability Meter Portal, JAMP, is calling for higher standards of transparency and accountability in governance. This following the Integrity Commission's investigation report concerning Minister Without Portfolio with responsible for science, technology and special projects, Dr. Andrew Wheatley. The Commission has determined that Dr. Wheatley be charged with some offences, including illicit enrichment. Dr. Wheatley has rejected the Commission's report, describing it as false and misleading. JAMP notes that Dr. Wheatley had been under active investigation for 4 years at the time of his appointment to the cabinet. This, it says, raises the question as to what standards or requirements exist that are factored into the determination of cabinet appointments. It further says that there should be a requirement for cabinet appointment candidates to disclose to the Prime Minister whether they are the subject of any integrity-related or other investigations. JAMP also further questions if any such requirement exists and whether the Prime Minister was aware of the investigation prior to making the appointment. The organization points out that good governance requires more than technical competences and must engender trust by setting a high bar for transparency. It emphasizes that it believes that the seriousness of the referral for changes against Dr. Wheatley require an immediate and credible response that at the very least should demonstrate some standard that is consistent. This, JAMP says, is in the context of findings and recommendations by the Integrity Commission that are among the most serious to have emerged to date from Jamaica's Integrity and Anti-Corruption Framework. JAMP notes that the Wheatley investigation calls attention to structural weaknesses that exist. The entity states that the report should serve as a catalyst for strengthening the accountability architecture. Meanwhile, it calls for improvements such as the reinforcement of the statutory declaration regime, greater public updates and accountability of the referral chain, and for clear principles and standards for executive accountability to be essential. JAMP also further calls for the establishment of a clear governance framework outlining the seriousness of integrity findings that can undermine public confidence to the cabinet and government. Education Minister Dr. Dana Morris-Dixon says the government will establish a boys' committee to bolster efforts to tackle the underperformance of boys in education. According to Dr. Morris-Dixon, the island's boys are not performing near the ministry's target. Speaking at a press conference yesterday, she said the boys' committee, which will be led by Senator Marlon Morgan, will explore solutions to improve the performance of boys in education. She noted that the government is also looking at data with methods tried by some schools which have shown good results.
9: The performance of our boys is something that we have to talk about as a country. We cannot be failing them in this way. They're doing better than they were before, but they're still nowhere near where we want them to be. And it's for that reason why I'm putting together a boys' committee to look at simple wins around how we can try things differently. There are some schools that have done really well. There are some schools that have separated the boys from the girls at grade 6 and put them in different classes, and they've seen performance improve. And so there's some data that we're looking at in terms of what schools have tried.
8: According to Dr. Morris Dixon, the underperformance of boys in education is a Caribbean problem. She said Jamaica will be hosting an event put on by the United Nations Educational, Scientific and Cultural Organization, UNESCO, later this year, which will examine the crisis in boys' education.
9: This is also a Caribbean problem. And so later this year, Jamaica will be hosting an event put on by UNESCO that is looking at the crisis of boys' education. Because the entire region, all of us, as I said on our WhatsApp group, our ministers, we are all having that challenge with the girls outperforming boys in the Caribbean. It's a Caribbean issue. We've done very well with the empowerment of women, very well. And now we have to understand what we are doing in terms of our boys, because a country that's rising with only one gender is not seen as successful. So we have to focus on the boys. We're doing that work with the committee. We're also looking at what their various schools are experimenting with and seeing if we can extrapolate and expand those initiatives. And we're doing a regional conference where we're looking at best practice across the region and look at some methods that we can use to improve the performance of boys.
8: Education Minister Dr. Dana Morris Dixon. Hydell High and Cumberland High in St. Catherine are to be merged. Education Minister Dr. Dana Morris Dixon confirmed the merger during a press conference yesterday. According to Dr. Dixon, Hydell High has been undergoing financial struggles for some time. As such, she noted that the process has begun for the two schools to come together. She did not give a timeline for the merger, but noted that consultations are also taking place between teachers, community members and parents.
9: As you know, we have been, as a ministry, we were asked to intervene in the Hydell at the high school level. For some time now, the ministry has been paying the teachers, we've been paying all of the bills for that institution. And the plant is not in the best of state. So there are lots of issues with where it is. It is also a property that is rented. And so we had a high school where many of the children who go to that school, they also live near to that, that had less numbers than we want. I remember going to that school and walking around and seeing tons of empty classrooms. So it was operating well below its capacity. And so the ministry has been looking at a merger of the two schools and having one plant. And that is what we are in the process of working through. But we always do these things with consultation, with the teachers, and also with the community, with the parents. So that's in train right now.
8: Education Minister Dr. Dana Morris Dixon. Six more male Haitians were detained by the police in Portland yesterday. This has further increased the number of migrants to 28. Initially, 17 Haitians, including three children, were taken into custody after they arrived by boat sometime early Monday morning. Among the first 17 Haitians were 10 adult males, 4 adult females, and 3 children. The Jamaica Urban Transit Company, JUTC, says it will cost it some $200,000 to replace the bus that was set ablaze by a man at the Spanish town Leybi last month. JUTC disclosed after conducting an investigation into the incident that the fire was deliberately started. The company also linked the man to a similar incident in Halfway Tree in 2024. It's seeking the public's assistance with identifying and locating him. His image, along with a short clip, has been posted on the JCF social media pages. Anyone with information that can assist in identifying the man is asked to contact the police. Speaking at a press briefing yesterday, JUTC's managing director, Owen Ellington, said the loss of the bus has caused a significant displacement to the commuting public.
7: May 30, 2026, one of our brand new U-Tong CNG buses was deliberately set on fire in the Spanish town Leybi and was completely destroyed. This was sometimes after 4 p.m. The loss of that bus represented an estimated replacement cost of US$200,000. But more than that, 55 seats plus 25 standing, which is 75 seats on any one trip in any one direction. And these buses do as many as 6 trips per day. So if you do the math, you can understand the displacement that this has created to the members of the commuting public. Worse than that, this bus was set ablaze in a crowded transportation center. This bus is powered by CNG, which is an explosive combustible element, and had any of the gas cylinders on that bus exploded in the crowded bus park on an afternoon, the impact would have been catastrophic. So we have to act quickly and decisively.
8: JUTC's Managing Director Owen Ellington. And to end this newscast, here's a recap of the main points. JAMP calls for higher standards of transparency and accountability in governance. Education Minister Dr. Dana Morris-Dixon says government to establish boys' committee to bolster efforts to tackle underperformance of boys in education. Hydel High and Cumberland High in St. Catherine to be merged. That's news brought to you by Access Financial Services. 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

0: Good morning, I'm Dwight Frizzell with RFM Sports on the Ball. The Sporting Choice RFM now brings you a Football Extra, where we give you up-to-the-minute info on the greatest show on earth. It's brought to you courtesy of Bad Dog, the bigger, better, batter, sausage and bacon, Caribbean Passion, smoked meats, easy eats, Kendall, just give him a Kendall, Pepsi Football Nation, football better with Pepsi, any bet, your best bet, Red Stripe getting the game with Red Stripe and win, KFC, and Digicel. Superstar Lionel Messi was on a history-making mission for the second time in the 2026 FIFA World Cup. The 38-year-old Argentine is now the world record holder for the most goals in World Cup history, a feat he achieved yesterday as he guided Argentina into the round of 32 with a 2-0 triumph over Austria in their Group J contest at the AT&T Stadium in Arlington, Texas. The victory takes defending champions Argentina to the top of the group with maximum 6 points as Messi separated himself from the German Miroslav Klose on 16 goals with his 17th and record-breaking goal in the 38th minute after failing to convert earlier from the penalty spot.
1: Almada, though, coming forward now for Argentina, found by Messi, works it further wide to the far side, and Medina, and here is Messi! Swept it home from the edge of a penalty area, and at the age of 38, nearly 39, Messi continues to hold centre stage on the world's biggest stage. 17 goals at the World Cup, more history for Lionel Messi.
0: But he wasn't finished. Messi was also on the score sheet in the second half injury time for the fifth goal in two matches to stretch the world record to 18 goals.
1: And it rebounds into the Austrian half, and the only player waiting there is Lionel Messi. He comes forward now in towards Alvarez. Alvarez can finish it. Good save, though, by Schlager. But here is Paredes, and now Messi.
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4: 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So like on this year, two cruise. If you get left off on the boat, you have no excuse. So get your ticket now. Sunday, August 2nd. White out. 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Make me jump on. 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
3: 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Former Reggae Girls assistant coach Andrew Price has been appointed as a new head coach of former champions Sibley Gardens for the upcoming season, the reign of your Jamaica Premier League, the JPL. Price has replaced Jerome Wade, who has been at the helm for the past two seasons. Price had stints at former Premier League champions Boys Town, whom he was head coach between 2009 and 2019, and Humberland, where he coached between 2019 and 2024. Price recently was appointed technical director for the football teams at his alma mater at St. George's College. The appointment of Price follows the announcement of Argentine Javier Einstein as a new head coach of Montego Bay United. Einstein arrived in Jamaica in December of 2025 and took charge of Waterhouse FC, guiding the club to the playoff before their campaign ended with a defeat to Cavalier FC. He replaces Xavier Gilbert, who has been promoted to the role of technical director at Montego Bay United. England have been docked 12 points in the World Test Championship and fined 50% of their match fee for a slow overrate offence against New Zealand in the second cricket test matchup at the Oval. Since a win is worth 12 World Test Championship points, the penalty has cost England the point they earned for beating New Zealand in the first test at Lord's. England was found to be 12 overs short of the target at the Oval after factoring time allowances. According to the World Test Championship playing conditions, a team is penalised. 1 point for each over short. The ICC's code of conduct says players will be fined 5% of their match fee for each over short, but the maximum is capped at 50%, which is the penalty England would have been hit with. England lost the second test by 253 runs with a series level at 1-1 ahead of the decider at Trent Bridge, which gets underway on Thursday. And finally, 24-time Grand Slam tennis champion Serena Williams will compete in the Wimbledon ladies singles later this month in London. Serena, who is already set to take part in the women's doubles at Wimbledon with sister Venus, will make a surprise return to singles action at Wimbledon after accepting a singles wild card. Nevada Morgan has been tracking the story.
4: The 44-year-old Serena has been given the final spot in the women's draw, filling a gap left following the initial announcement last Tuesday. Serena has played only two doubles matches since making her competitive return earlier this month after a four-year absence. She has won the Wimbledon singles title seven times, but remains one short of Margaret Court's long-standing women's record of 24 Grand Slam wins. Williams had already been given a wild card to play alongside older sister Venus in the Wimbledon doubles. Williams has not won a singles match at Wimbledon since 2019, when she lost in the final to Romania's Simona Halep. Reporting for IRFM Sports, I am Nevada Morgan.
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0: you so much, Dwight. Thank you so much, Akilia. 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
1: 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Mm-hmm. 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On Saturday is IRFM. And you have an next deal?
0: And the local forecast at this time, a ridge and low level jet stream is across Jamaica. The ridge and low level jet stream are projected to remain through today. A trough is then expected to move into the vicinity of the island by Wednesday morning before both the ridge and low-level jet stream quickly rebuild on Thursday. This morning, mainly sunny. Becoming windy along southern coastal areas. This afternoon, isolated showers across sections of western parishes. Elsewhere, partly cloudy. Windy across some southern parishes. Tonight, partly cloudy. Maximum temperature expected for Kingston today, 33 degrees Celsius. Maximum temperature expected for Montego Bay today, 33 degrees Celsius. And the three-day forecast starting tomorrow, isolated showers across sections of northern parishes, otherwise partly cloudy morning. Widely scattered afternoon and evening showers and thunderstorms across western and central parishes. Thursday and Friday, partly cloudy across eastern parishes, otherwise mostly sunny mornings. Isolated showers across western parishes, otherwise partly cloudy and windy afternoons. Other current regional weather features: a Saharan air layer plume across the central Caribbean and a tropical wave across the southern Caribbean. That's your local weather forecast.

of course. Shensi and Shaggy are featured on the 18-track FIFA's official World Cup 2026 album. Gonna be playing those for you this morning. But before we do so, we wanna say congratulations to all the children across Jamaica who were placed in a school of their choice. And of course, 90% of the students were placed in the school of their first choice. And of course, it is reported improved performance for Pep this time around. So again, special congratulations to the children across Jamaica who were placed in a school of their choice. And who, of course, who were successful. And congratulations to the parents as well who made that, the sacrifice as well, making them successful, right? I want to say special congratulations to the children affiliated with RFM team. We want to big up the entire grade 6 class at Kinglas Primary and Infant School in Trelawney. That's where Shamara Preston, one of our program supervisor. That's where she taught for some time. And we want to big up her niece, of course, Jaylin Hayden. And Mishka, her cousin, for also being successful in their PEP exams. Big up to Kishan Taylor, our receptionist, son of Khadijah Martin. Also successful. News editor Natalie Campbell's children from the Mount Zion Seventh-day Adventist Church of God, Lavanya Black, Catrell Cunningham, and J.D. Hines. I want to say big congratulations to you as well. And the nephews of Simone Brown Keels, part of our sales department, Deandra Daly, who will attend Ocherius High in September, and Latwayne Francis, matriculating from Breadnut Hill Primary to York Castle High. And if I knew your kids' names, I would call their names as well. But I'm so proud of you all. And again, congratulations to you, the students, and congratulations to the parents and all who made the sacrifice in assisting the children in their PEP exam, making them successful this time around. Zimmer Funk and Zimmer of the FIFA World Cup 2026 album. Love always wins.

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1: 7:15.
2: It's sweet deals at Ashley. 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We'll help you.

0: on. 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Maybe we'll ask you one little question. We had tried to. I just 7, 18. No, Brenda. No. Stanley look like him got down in a jukebox. I'll pull out the LPs on 45. And say, all right, Liza B, we're going to make you keep your mouth quiet a little bit. Yeah, they chat too much. But that's a Babylon from 620 go straight back onto 659.
1: Liza B, you know what
0: earlier... I know you have me keeping quiet.
1: Hold on, you know what earlier on me or somebody say, Liza B, are you wake me up, you know?
0: Yes.
1: I mean, I wonder, oh, you get for where you came up?
0: But don't know. But you come now. And I come re-wake the people them. Brother, take your time. It's just 7:19. We are rushing, so.
1: That means, sir.
0: So what happened between 8 to 9?
1: Me no know.
0: Mercy. All of this, people, let me just let you know right now. I will not say anything until after the first half an hour of this segment here. Make the music run off. Because may I enjoy this right now. It's very nostalgic. It's taking me back. Way back. This is a throwback style. I am loving it. And I know my... Listen, Keith West coming with him fire emoji. Then him said the place a burned down. Him said Rhythm FM is on fire. Fire Brigade, come on over here. Please. We'll come again. Good morning, Jamaica.

0: I know I said I wasn't going to say anything until after the first half an hour of this, but let me tell you something. Big up yourself, Sean Taylor. If send me one list with the July birthdays, them, and guess who for named upon the July list?
1: Must Liza be?
0: Oh, you know.
1: After the B.
0: So you know, Sean, have Liza be interested heart. Let me tell you something. May the best man win. Sean Taylor, go on, do what I do. You are a man, indeed. And congratulations to your daughter in advance, as she's due to have baby on the 5th of July. Is a kianza baby, that you know. Even though I'm a Leo, let me tell you something. July people are vicious. But is it a cancer them? Toxic. T-O-X-I-C. Toxic. Oh, we're going to go back to the music right now. But I said, I'm sorry. I will not be saying anything more until after our commercial break, okay?

big up yourself, Chris. What am I singing so far? I won't go on. You're putting me in a mood, Stan Hype. That's why you're the bishop. He says the queen of radio. You and your vibes is so nice. He says hello. Keep that going. Big up yourself, Chris, from retirement. I appreciate you and your feedback. It does mean a lot. Barry back. Good morning to you, my king.

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4: This is Council Member Mercedes Narcisse. 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And poll open from 6 a.m. to 9 p.m. See you at the poll.
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0: is... 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
0: 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First traffic report gone. Here's traffic report number few.
7: Hollywood Gore bigging up Ron here in the morning show. Drug here, my brethren. Drug.
0: Big up to you, the great Doug Gore. 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
0: All right, Lizard, here on courtesy of Sunshine Snacks. Score big for the summer. Sunshine Snacks in the summer, Lizard. And you got the traffic report, haven't you?
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0: So we played
8: show.
0: It twice for emphasis. Lizard! Oh, it seems like we're going to get the knockoff Bounty Killer today. Hello, Bounty Filler. What's going on after your birthday?
9: Good morning!
0: Oh, you know you're moving like Doug Gore. You're moving fast for sure.
10: Hello, the ladies, I'm a darling. Hello, it's Bounty Filler up in the building. Run my set. Chris.
9: Hello, Bounty Filler.
10: Hey, hi. How are you? He's doing?
9: Hi, how are you? Fine.
10: Oh, you don't know, because you know the story goes. Sometimes I talk fast, sometimes I talk slow, but let me tell you this. My eyes can see much clear as long as you're standing there. Hello, darling. Mute. Let me tell you what I want. We're going to give them a traffic report. And after that, I give you some lyrics, okay? It's not a gimmick.
0: Okay. All right. Time for the traffic report, though, Filler. Go on.
10: Mute. Let me
0: do it, Filler.
10: Right now.
0: Got the traffic. You're me fed up. Toward the traffic set up. They used to care for me, Pickney boss.
10: Hello.
0: Good morning. Oh.
10: The city is congested. The traffic can't be contested. We're talking about Turner Robin Avenue. Traffic this morning, I can't believe we're having you. Ute, traffic on Turner Robin and traffic on Constant Spring is a constant thing. Ute, let me tell you this, you hear the phone ring, don't answer it, because if you get a ticket, you know, the traffic can think from the police. Hello, cross. So you have Manningsville Road, Yemen hectic. Constant Spring Road, you need to clean with some antiseptic. The traffic is there. It's well-tick. And then pass you see in both across the opposite side of the marketplace. And some of them going to Harper Street. And you have a little 5-8 minutes delay from there on to go into the middle of Harper Street. And if you turn left on West King's House Road beside the Fontana, you'd the traffic around there tie up on one another like a bandana. Yemen. And then you have Honey Crescent. Traffic passing there. You're talking about Upper Waterloo Road past Megamort. Yeah, man. If you're going back in that direction, you're good. But if you're coming in to go on to Waterloo, yo, you know, traffic is there and everywhere. So traffic on Waterloo Road, that's all. And then Trafalgar Road is sailing smoothly. Nothing to worry about. And Trafalgar, you know, Hope Road is another story to be told. You know, Lady Musgrave, it's bump to bumper going past the Hasty Hotel. Yo, you welcome to them. Yeah, man, and when you talk about downtown Kingston now, yeah, you're talking about traffic is attacking downtown Kingston from the place they call
5: Harbor Street!
10: That's where the traffic meet and greet in the street. Hello? You know, the report is almost complete. Youth, obsolete. And then no North Street. Is me King Street and then place the North and South Parade. Youth, very busy intersections there. People moving about. Taxis, bus. One bag of soap, my guan. You understand? Yeah, I got a guan. Hina Kingston.
0: Well, give thanks, Bounty Killer, the knockoff Bounty Killer.
11: Rodney!
0: With your morning traffic report, brought to you by Sunshine Snacks. Lot of mercy.
10: Hello. Think it's a spiller. Hello. Run.
0: They think
10: it's a
0: spiller. Ha ha. Ha ha. Wait, say, I do a tune before you cut, filler. Brought to you by Sunshine Snacks. Yeah, you give a tune?
10: She wants a tune?
0: Yeah. Well, I don't really mean. Maria, you want a tune?
9: What's a tune, no?
0: Yeah. Maria, I want a tune. Get a girl, tune, filler.
10: Let me say, ladies, magnet. Yeah. So the girl and us are pull me in, magnet.
0: Here, yeah.
10: Job it in the pool, fill me train, magnet. Maria, you are the magnet.
9: That's new. That's very new.
12: This is the very show in the morning. The Ron Mouchette morning show on the edge.
0: It's Lover's Tuesday, everybody. Let's get back to Lover's Tuesday play. You know, sometimes your mother-in-law can be the difference between you and your partner working out the relationship.
9: Mm.
0: This is what happened when I tried to get to Sylvia. Sylvia's mom doesn't like me.
9: Mm.
0: 752. Check this out. I called to talk to Sylvia, and Sylvia's mom answered. And Sylvia's mother said, Sylvia's busy.
13: Sylvia's busy.
0: Mommy says Sylvia's too busy to come to the phone. Okay, could I call her back, Mrs. Avia? She didn't answer.
13: Sylvia's mother said,
0: Sylvia's trying to start a new life on her own. Like, you know, I'm going to call back. What's she going to do? Then Sylvia's mother said, Sylvia's happy, boy.
13: Sylvia's happy.
0: Why don't you leave her alone?
13: Why don't you leave her alone?
0: And then the operator said, you have 1 minute remaining.

0: Sylvia Mother Says, Ron, Sylvia's packing.
1: Sylvia's mother says, Sylvia's packing.
0: She's going to be leaving today.
1: She's going to be leaving today.
0: And then Sylvia's mother.
1: Sylvia's mother says, Sylvia's married.
0: But she's going to be marrying a guy down Galveston way. Mrs. Sylvia, don't do that. And then Sylvia's mother says,
1: Please don't say nothing, boy,
0: to make her start crying and stay. He's going off to get married today. Oh, God. And then

0: I'll only keep her a while. I just want to talk to her before she runs off and get married to somebody else. Please, Mrs. Please, Avery.
1: This is Avery. I just want to tell her goodbye.
0: I just want to tell her goodbye. And then Sylvia's mother says. Sylvia's hurrying.
1: Sylvia's hurrying.
0: She's catching a 9 o'clock train. And then Sylvia's mother said,
1: Sylvia's mother said,
0: I must take my umbrella.
1: Take

0: 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Drink responsibly.
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5: Yeah, tell us say Algiers and Jordan go running down and sailing down the Jordan River. Good morning, I'm Red Barnes. I'm the knockoff and cheap version of the legendary Ed Barnes, reporting on news and games of the world today that people play. World Cup sweep yesterday. Messi ran them into an Argentina. They beat up Austria by 2-0. France ran them Iraq 3-0, while Norway... Well, it was 3-2 how they deal with Senegal. 3-2 Norway beat up Senegal while Jordan is back down on the Jordan River. Algeria ratted them 2-1 in FIFA World Cup yesterday. Today at 12, it's Uzbekistan and Portugal. England and Ghana clash at 3. Panama and Croatia at 6. And later on, it's DR Congo and Colombia for FIFA World Cup action today. Four games are on. In T20 Women's World Cup, Sri Lanka and Ireland are clashing in the next half an hour. Australia will take on Pakistan at 12:30. That's later on. Australia, Pakistan today, Sri Lanka, Ireland for cricket, female cricket World Cup, the Women's World Cup, T20. Tell him you heard it from me, Red Barnes. You know me, Red. I'm the knockoff and cheap version of the legendary Ed Barnes, reporting on news and games of the world that people play.
4: That was Red Barnes, the knockoff and cheap version of the legendary Ed Barnes,
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Yes, yes, yes. We continue to enjoy the music. It is 8:22. This is the Juggling and the Mixing Hour. We take you on to 9 with that. Coming up at 8:25, we'll be doing our Jamaican Proverbs. We're going to go and listen to some music. And in a few, we'll return with the Proverbs. I tell you, or I ask you the question, and you tell me what it means. I'm true, Stanipe.

Are you ready? What does it mean when it says empty barrel make the most noise? What do you think it means in our Jamaican proverbial lingua? Empty barrels makes the most noise. Come true, my brighties, my smarties, the Rhythm University WhatsApp students, where are you? I know you got this.

But it's Sean Taylor, I say, me no mean a thing I say. Sean. Whatever I say, I mean it from the bottom of my heart. Liza B means everything sincerely and genuinely. You never research the sign, the zodiac sign. Oh, Leos are. We're burned with fire and passion and love. But you still not give me the answer to the Jamaican proverb. What does empty barrels make the most noise mean? Okay, well, that is true. But what it can also mean is that you make enough noise. And you know the action behind it.

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4: This is Council Member Mercedes Narcisse. 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In 2022, Ambassador Nick Perry asked me to serve as your Democratic State Committee member for the 58th Assembly District. 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It is how East Flatbush, Canarsie, Crown Heights, and Bronzeville have a voice where the real decisions get made. 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This Tuesday, June 23rd, keep me working for you. 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And poll open from 6 a.m. to 9 p.m. See you at the poll.
5: Everybody,
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4: Yes, ma'am. Good morning to you, courtesy of Pizza Hut.
5: Hi, good morning, Ron. How are you?
4: I'm good. How are you?
5: I am good, too.
4: We're standing by. Maria is telling me that we got to rush and try to get through this Laugh Out Loud because we've got an interview coming up with the top girl. You know, God's got a great sense of humor.
5: Mm-hmm.
4: The western part of Jamaica was seriously damaged by Hurricane Melissa.
5: Mm-hmm.
4: Up till now. There's so many schools in and around Western Jamaica that still, I don't even know, it's been a year almost, and the Ministry of Education can't fix up the school. And with all the money they claim, they're just moving like snails.
5: Mm-mm.
4: But from the worst hit part of Jamaica comes the brightest girl.
5: Woohoo!
4: You understand? God has got a great sense of humor. None of the other schools that didn't get damaged with all the bright kids they have, they couldn't, you know, push through the pressure like the young Santa Cruz girl. So we're going to have her on the show in just a little while. And
5: nice.
4: It's still a shame, though, Ministry of Education, though. The school them could have fixed up already. No matter what you're trying to tell Jamaicans, you're not moving with any alacrity. You're not moving with no purpose.
5: Mm-mm.
4: You're not moving. You're just terrible. And the next thing is, I'm just sitting here as a Jamaican, and I'm listening to our Jamaican politicians talk. Can we believe anything our politicians say? No, when Jamaican politicians talk, as the Jamaican public, can you believe a word? Even they say good morning. Even the leader of the country come this morning and say good morning. Do you believe it's a good morning? Yo, the man in great. Yo, listen about. We need to have a line contest with politicians around the world. We take the cake, brother. The man in great. The man was looking at AI and just lie to yourself, brother, without any remorse, and they just lie. Like, terrible. I feel it to my heart. That's that. And great.
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7: 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The Edge 105.
4: All right, quickly before we go talk to our champion student from St. Elizabeth.
5: Woohoo.
4: St. Elizabeth.
5: Woohoo.
4: I don't even think he managed to fix one school, fam. tell her that's that. Okay, so I remember growing up, and somebody asked me one time, what's the difference between a taxi and a police car?
5: Ooh.
4: I mean, I say a taxi and a police car. Oh, wow.
5: Wow.
4: What's the difference between a taxi and a police car? And I'm thinking, the difference between a taxi and a police car. Do you know the difference?
5: I can guess.
4: Go ahead.
5: Well,
4: the difference between a taxi and a police car.
5: The police car has a siren, the taxi doesn't.
4: No,
5: that's not it.
4: What I found out was that a taxi will take you to where you want to go. But the police car will take you to where you don't want to go. That's the difference between a police car and a taxi. You can call them a taxi and the taxi will take you where you want to go. The police car at 8:46 a.m. is taking you where you don't. It's like calling a Jamaican politician. You know it's not going to work out. Like, oh, by the way, big up to the JUTC. JUTC lose more money than days of the year.
5: Oh,
4: JUTC lose more billions. Right now, JUTC is supposed to be in the red.
5: Mm-mm.
4: Even though you see the buses full every day, they're in the red.
5: Mm-mm.
4: They don't have no money. They lose. Mm. Government have to give them money. This is a loss operating bus company for over the years.
5: Oh, dear.
4: Now somebody, which is bad, and they need to catch this person who set fire to a I don't even know. How stupid can it be to go light a JUTC bus? Where bus look to you?
5: Yeah.
4: But the question is, when JUTC get money now off a $1 million reward to find a thief? You're in the radio, you have your big Babylon money, but you have $1 million. We want you to catch a thief, you know. We need to catch or the arsonist. But where you not get money from, Rasta? Aren't you in the red? Shouldn't you just leave that to the Jamaica Constabulary and Crime Stop? JUTC, I'll give you $1 million. Wow.
5: Oh,
4: what's the difference between... this lady is just so different. Check her out.
8: Officer, you know what women and police cars have in common?
4: What is that?
9: No, ma'am. What?
8: They both make a lot of noise, so you know they're coming.
4: You hear them from around the corner. Run! However, run! You know, in Jamaica, you have to be careful how you talk. You can't just say a Jamaican and say, yo, you know, may I come tomorrow? No, Jamaicans say, no, don't say that. No. Say you're forward tomorrow. You know, you can't tell a Jamaican certain thing, you know what I mean? Yeah, you know what I mean?
5: Oh, gosh.
4: Yeah, but it has now affected the whole world. There was this lady accepting her award at a tennis championship.
5: Mm-hmm.
4: And she just said the wrong thing. And there must have been Jamaicans in the crowd because they picked up. And she got a little embarrassed. She was just talking about her winning style at the tennis championship.
5: Yes.
4: But there were Jamaicans in the crowd. See if you can pick up on what she said wrong.
10: Because I know if I don't win this game, I'm done. So I just, yeah, I'm good from behind. Well.
11: Not going to go there. Come here. Come back here. You're still young.
4: Even the reporter saying, I'm not going to go there. She says she's good from behind. The reporter say, oh, well, hey.
10: Because I know if I'm not, I don't
4: I'm not going there.
10: Win this game, I'm done. So I just, I'm good from behind.
4: It was prone. Jamaicans are in the crowd.
11: Not going to go there. Come here. Come back here. You're still young.
4: Come back here. You're still young. We give you a chance. She's good from behind. Yeah, but she means like she's good at you know.
5: Yes.
4: Oh, boy.
5: Yeah, I know.
4: Da, da, dee, da, da, da. If Brazil don't win the World Cup, it's gonna break a lot of Christians' hearts around the world.
5: Oh, no.
4: Because not only do they have the biggest statue of Jesus.
5: Mm-hmm.
4: In the world, in Brazil.
5: Mm-hmm.
4: They love Jesus in Brazil.
5: Mm-hmm.
4: They, Brazilians, love Jesus and believe in Jesus so much that they put everything this year in Jesus' hands.
5: Mm-hmm.
4: Including the airplane they travel on.
5: Mm.
4: Maybe that we could have done that to save Air Jamaica.
5: Mm-hmm.
4: Did you know that the Brazilian team baptized their plane?
5: Oh, yes, I heard about that.
4: Yeah, man. Before the plane left with the players from Brazil to the World Cup, they had fire trucks and other trucks, water trucks, baptizing the plane in Jesus' name.
12: The Brazilian soccer team won multiple World Cups.
13: Yes.
12: Had their plane baptized. Fire trucks baptizing the plane in Jesus' name.
13: Curaçao national soccer team.
14: Okay.
13: Before taking off, worshiping God. I'm talking about belting out worship to God before taking the plane, giving glory and honor to God, regardless of what happens. Their hearts are on the fact, God, you've given us this ability to play. Blessings to y'all for being men of God. Very interesting. Men of God that give God the glory and all praise and worship. And real men worship Jesus.
4: Mm. We had our politician here, Daryl Vaz, baptize and bust them with the rum. But now we got the Brazilian team after the World Cup, and they baptized their plane with holy water.
5: Oh.
4: Yeah, so they are ready to go.
5: Wow.
4: Yeah, and the Curaçao team had a nice prayer.
5: Nice.
4: Nice prayer before they left, praising God and shouting out Jesus.
5: Of course.
4: Yeah, maybe that's why they got us out of the World Cup, Curaçao. The Lord is on their side. All right, ladies and gentlemen. You know, sometimes as a man, you have some conversations with your wife.
5: Mm-hmm.
4: But your wife, she's always got a counterpunch.
5: Mm-hmm.
4: As a man, I can tell you that. No matter when you think you might have said something and might have convinced your wife, or you may have her defeated in an argument, wifey's going to come back.
5: Mm-hmm.
4: And she's going to come. She's good from behind. Like the lady. Yeah, take a listen to this wife with a wicked comeback to her husband.
15: Now that you're my wife, you need to respect my habits. I've got three of them. First, every Wednesday I play soccer with my buddies. Rain, snow, whatever happens. Soccer. Got it?
16: Got it.
15: Second, every Friday I play cards with my friends. Got it?
16: Got it.
15: And finally, third, every Sunday I go fishing. Winter, freezing cold. Your mother's birthday. Doesn't matter. I'm going fishing. Got it?
4: Okay.
16: Got it.
15: So what do you think?
4: Tell him my wife.
16: I understand everything.
15: Any objections?
16: Nope.
15: Well, maybe you've got some habits of your own?
16: Yeah, just one. Every night at 9 p.m., I have sex. Whether my husband's home or not, doesn't matter.
4: You got
5: some of those trips gotta get canceled.
4: You gotta cancel some of those trips anytime after 9 p.m. It's 8:53 a.m. right now. That is Laugh Out
5: Loud.
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5: It does.
4: Yeah, Edge 105. It really makes you feel good. I can tell you that. All right, stand by. We got our number one student on the island from St. Elizabeth, Jamaica, coming up next to talk to us. How did she become the top girl in the pep profile? Big up to my cousin, Carrie Jo, off to St. James High. Big up to cousin Pauline. Go, Carrie Jo. Carrie Jo here, girl, back in on. She's off to St. James High.

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1: On Lover's Tuesday. Hey, we got the top student from the island and her teacher on the line here on the Ron Michel Morning Show. Who do we have on? Miss Dennis? Is that her name?
2: Yeah, Miss Diane Dennis.
1: Oh,
2: and she has on Jasania.
1: Yeah, she's a top teacher on the island. And hey, Miss Dennis, how are you? Hello, Miss Dennis.
3: Teacher? Good morning.
1: Good morning. Is this teacher?
3: No.
1: Oh, this is Jasania.
3: Yes, sir.
1: Jasania. How are you, top girl?
3: I'm fine. How are you?
1: I'm doing great. You know, I looked at your photograph this morning, and I was saying loudly on the radio, she looks like a doctor. Is it true that you want to be a nurse or a doctor?
3: Yes, sir.
1: Whoa, you're going to be. Where do you live?
3: I live at Longwood in St. Elizabeth.
1: Where?
3: Longwood.
1: Oh, that's where the lady sent in a message. You know Dawn, Andrea?
3: Sir?
1: Andrea, you know a lady, her name is Andrea, Dawn. She lives in Longwood District 2 in Santa Cruz. She sent a big up in for you this morning, like she knows your parents or maybe know you too.
3: Oh, okay.
1: Jasania, what kind of damage you got from the hurricane? What did Melissa do to your house?
3: There were not much damages, only a broken window.
1: Yeah, you survived in Longwood in Santa Cruz with all that storm?
3: Yes, sir.
1: Oh, your house is secure then? I guess there were a lot of damages around you then too, right? After the hurricane?
3: Yes, sir.
1: Yeah, and now look at you. You are the top student in PEP. I mean, you mash up everybody else on the island. How did you do that?
3: It was challenging, but I managed to push through it.
1: What do you mean it was challenging? Tell me what challenging is for you.
3: There were some topics I didn't understand, but I studied hard, and my teachers and parents helped me with it.
1: Beautiful. So your school didn't get damaged from the hurricane?
3: There were damages, and they are still under repair.
1: So hold on. So after what? No, tell me about this now. As a bright young lady, your school got damaged last year, October, and I'll know in a fix.
3: No.
1: Oh, gosh. And you see all the Minister of Education, everybody, I big you up. You should tell them whenever they talk to you, tell them, why don't you fix my school? Maybe you can do that as a head girl, right?
3: Maybe.
1: So what's the name of your school, the one that you're leaving now that Babylon still don't fix up?
3: Park Mountain Primary and Infant.
1: Park Mountain Primary and Infant School. Yeah. Well, I guess I guess the Minister of Education and all these people are proud of you, but we are even more proud of you right now, you know? So going into yesterday, like, how did you know that you're the top girl? Like, how did you get that message?
3: My principal told me.
1: Yeah?
3: Tell
1: me how your principal tell you. Like, what did the principal say? Jasania! What did she
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So I send blessings your way. It's a Tuesday. Why did it feel like a Wednesday? I don't know. I guess because Argentina is doing so well and they feel like this is going fast. But it is. So big up every time to all Argentines. How are you doing? The French people doing saying wee wee wee. What did their score end at? They go three? Yes, France, serious. France is a team to beat. That's the one team that I got my eyes on without watching. Yeah. It's some good balls, some real good games. So good morning to you from your World Cup station.

now. Is he planning to leave? Or is he doing this now and thinking it's not going to last anyway? Which one is it? Think about it. I just want to love you now. It's the latter, right? It's the worst kind of love and life. That kind of fear. So my encouragement is not to be like John Legend. It's to live in the moment. To just fully bask and dive off in the moment and just leave the rest to Jehovah. 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So you truly don't enjoy moments when you live them in fear. 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So I don't know who's going to love you when I'm gone, so I'm going to love you now. 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Why not just that I love you so much because of A, B, C, 1, 2, 3. My heart skips a beat when I see you, 1, 2, 3. Rather than to live in the fear of this may not last. You truly have not lived. Soon come back.

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10: Send on those birdie greetings. When you say good morning to Julie Cowan, oh, I know. We don't have me up in my heart, too. Yeah, we're going to love up Nickel today. Nickel Morgan, who celebrated his birthday. For those, for you, and you, and you, and you celebrating your day today. You know we want to celebrate with you, right? So WhatsApp it. Send it on. 876-499-0251. Portugal plays today. Okay, we see. Some big, big, big matches are on today. Today looks good. Uzbekistan. Yeah. No, Jenny, I have to do better than that. Uzbekistan. Let me get it right. Uzbekistan. Okay. Slow down. Uzbekistan. Portugal versus Uzbekistan. Them now win. So I know where I kill myself for pronounce it. Them now win. Against your Cristiano? Phone of Cristiano. No, them. A port, remember, yeah, remember, it's Portugal. You never remember. Yeah. Uzbekistan, I'm going to make it, but it's nice that we make the slow down, the syllabication. England versus Ghana. Nah, they love Ghana, but you just, they roll up an EPL player, they on that team there. It's like hard for beat England. Hard. And Kane is on a run, boy, like a running through a sugar cane. Panama, Croatia. I like this. I do like this match. Let's see how it matches up. Colombia versus DR Congo. Switzerland versus Canada. That's tomorrow. So let's just stick it to today. Group K. Colombia, DR Congo. Who you call? WhatsApp it. Tell me now. So Portugal, Uzbekistan. Who you think is going to get it? England versus Ghana. Who you think is going to get it? Panama versus Croatia. Who's going to get it? Colombia versus DR Congo. Who's going to get it? Let's hear it. 920.

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1: For New York State Assemblywoman Monique Chandler Waterman, Democrat for Assembly District 58, State Committee Member. 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
4: This is Council Member Mercedes Narcisse. Before the City Council, I spent my career as a registered nurse, taking care of people. In 2022, Ambassador Nick Perry asked me to serve as your Democratic State Committee member for the 50th Assembly District. The role is unpaid, no money, but it matters. It is how East Flatbush, Canarsie, Crown Heights, and Bronzeville have a voice where the real decisions get made. I have held that seat since 2022. The Ambassador Nick Perry is still with me. This Tuesday, June 23rd, keep me working for you. Come out and re-elect Mercedes Narcisse for State Committee Member. And poll open from 6 a.m. to 9 p.m. See you at the poll.
5: Everybody,
4: thank
5: this is
4: you.
5: Jabril Jallo, and I'm running to be your Democratic Assembly Member in the 59th District. I'm running because the people deserve a representative with integrity, a real Democrat who stands with working families, who stands with our immigrant brothers and sisters, and who never votes against the very people they were elected to serve. 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This Tuesday, June 23rd, from 6 a.m. to 9 p.m., vote for a real Democrat you can trust. 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

0: The great Wilmerian, of course, Nickel Morgan. Sending love from last week to this week and, of course, beyond, because it's every day that we're celebrating you. But celebrating your Earth Strong, of course. Strive for excellence as the sky's your limit is what mommy and daddy say. That's what they say. So Nickel Morgan from Nikolai and from Auntie Jenny and from your aunties and from your cousins. Yeah, all loving you big time. Big time. So have a good one. Have a super spectacular one. And don't change who you are. You are such a wonderful soul. May Jehovah watch over you and keep you. Happy birthday. Love you big time. All the time. Every time. Nickel Morgan. Then who else is having a birthday today? Carlington, Wagwan, Joanna. Good morning to you. Yeah. In the building. Look at this now. The 23rd. Carlton Ball. Having a birthday. Have a good one and a spectacular one. Super Cat will be having his birthday. Super Cat on the Thursday. And the great Freddie McGregor this Saturday. Yeah. Tomorrow, as we give thanks alive. And who?
1: Messy birthday tomorrow.
0: Aww. All roads lead to Argentina. Or anywhere Messi is, let me tell you. You should have seen me in my Argentina shirt.

0: So I want to say good morning to our doc as we make sure we start with our health. We focus on our health. No, we start with life, giving thanks for life for those who are having a birthday. But doc, in all of that, we got to make sure that we are taking care of ourselves. How are you, doctor?
1: I am thankful.
0: Amen.
1: I would need to hydrate.
0: Yes,
1: and I'm
0: yes.
1: on the road, but I'm taking it on, taking on a challenge.
0: Amen. Talk to
1: we're
0: me.
1: We're supporting some good people.
0: Aww.
1: And you know we've been well.
0: Aww. What are we talking
1: Argentina,
0: about?
1: Argentina, of course. We're talking about staying hydrated. How do we stay hydrated is one question a lot of person might ask. And it is quite simple. If you don't know how to calculate the hydration level according to your body weight, 1 ounce per kilogram, then just stick to 8 glasses per day. 8 glasses of water or 1 liter of water per day. And you will be on the right path. You cannot overhydrate that way. And it is now summer and it's hot and everybody's shouting for their team. I'm Team Argentina again. You can shout for my team too. And we get dehydrated by simply doing this action. Can you believe?
0: Wow.
1: Yes. Supporting, sweating in the east or in the AC, we get dehydrated too. So some people think it's only when you're hot and losing. Once there's a potential for you to lose fluid, then you can become dehydrated. The other reasons for dehydration have gone through them, which is gastroenteritis and also diarrhea and vomiting and just having a fever can cause you to be dehydrated. So remember to look for these signs. For the children, they have sunken eyes, they're decreased in appetite, decreased in their energy level, they're not playing as well, they're sleepy, they're looking so pale. When you pinch the skin, it remains there. So it's called the rigidity and the turgidity of the skin. And if you tell them to put out that tongue, you'll feel dry and like it's a brush or a rug. So why I went through the children, because they go unnoticed a lot. And so I want our parents to zoom in, our caregivers, our teachers zoom in. This is how we tell when they're dehydrated. And so we need to get them hydrated. And things like rehydration salts, rehydration liquids, and any form of electrolyte solution can be used. We're not doing the promotion, so that's why I'm not calling the names. But any rehydration fluid can be used. And if you're in doubt and you cannot reach the pharmacies or the supermarkets to get the rehydration salt in, remember a tablespoon to 1 ml of water, a tablespoon of or a counter salt, sodium chloride, can be used temporarily until you get the correct thing, because it not only has salt in it, it has other electrolytes in it. That is essential to keep you hydrated.
0: Which is also so ironic though, doc, because usually I'm thinking that if you have salt elements, salt dehydrates as well, because you're always feeling thirsty if there's anything salty. But you're saying what's the portion of salt to water to rehydrate,
1: one
0: which is
1: tablespoon to 1 liter.
0: Okay.
1: 1 tablespoon of salt. That is only if this is only an emergency case.
0: Okay.
1: Other than that, please stick to the regular component of the rehydration packet, where you just purchase a packet, is less than $200 the last time I checked. It could change, I don't know. But don't hold me to that fact. You just purchase one and always have it on hand. It really rehydrates you properly. Those persons over 60, it's good to at least have a pack of that once a week. It keeps your tissues hydrated and well functioning.
0: What a good time in the program, though, because we have a lot of persons screaming. Yeah, look here. You see, all yesterday, you should have... Oh, my God. I'm glad I was away from people when I started screaming and bawling out when we scored. So there's a lot of that happening on the throat. You're going to feel it in the throat that feels parched and feels worked. So,
1: yeah.
0: Good going, Doc. Thank you so much for this one. And, yeah... valid in terms of, and of course proficient, you talk about, it's not just when you go in the sun or when it is that you're exhausted and you're playing, but also from the air condition. A number of persons, because it's so hot, is staying in the AC building, but you're still, how though does it do that? Because if you're in the AC, there should be some, it's cooler, it's some level of moisture. How does it dehydrate?
1: It decreases moisture, actually. So when I turn on the AC, I prefer to have a humidifier on. And why does this do? Because the AC eventually dries the air. So unless you have an open door, that's when you get moisture in. If you would notice, they know the next time. Yeah. If you open a door and the AC is on, that's when moisture is in. But if you close the door, everything becomes dry in a minute.
0: Wow.
1: And so that is how, if it dries, that it's drying your skin. So you have to stay moisturized outside and inside too by being hydrated.
0: Yeah.
1: And so that is how it works.
0: And it's true, we have a lotion with skin. You realize we're in the AC, we're moisturizing the skin. There should be something going on inside. Thank
1: and
0: you for that.
1: And imagine being in AC and shouting for your team.
0: Jesus. All right. Okay, Doc. Water. All right. Water. Ready, Doc. Water. Wanna move. Thank you so much, Dr. Boyne. That's why you are the doctor. We're talking about 876-562-4133. That's just really great facts, really good information. Again, 876-562-4133. Valid, timely, pertinent, making sure that you are getting what's vital for life. Water.

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9 o'clock. Come on, be your own hero. 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Find a strength within. Let's

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0: Ed Tyrus, big up yourself. Hey, good morning, people. Good morning, family. Rhythm family, how y'all going? We don't have to go out with. On into the item, you see me, I said. Yeah, it's a Tuesday. I think it's a, yeah, it is the 23rd day of June. June 23rd, yeah. I fool for birthday today. Whose birthday it is today? If you know somebody's birthday, I know I'm going.
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3: This is Councilmember Mercedes Narcisse. 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And poll open from 6 a.m. to 9 p.m. See you at the poll.
4: Everybody,
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5: Everybody's talking about this one. 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
3: To what I felt was right, like a rock.
4: All right, 21 minutes going up to 11. Time now for OPM on air. And today, yes, we're going to be talking about titling and settlements with the minister with the responsibility, the MP for Western St. Mary, Robert Montague, who in his recent sectoral debate presentation made several announcements surrounding Crown lands and settlements. Yeah. Good morning, Minister Montague.
5: Good morning, Mr. Hughes. Thank
4: Welcome
5: you very
4: to
5: much
4: Nation
5: for
4: Mind.
5: Having me, sir. It is indeed a pleasure and a privilege.
4: Yes, sir.
5: So before I take even your first question, if you will allow me to offer my personal and heartiest congratulations to the children of Jamaica in their PEP exams, and especially those in Western St. Mary.
4: They did well?
5: They did well, from the reports. I've not yet gotten a chance to peruse the results, but based on the phone calls you're getting from parents and children and teachers, because we do have an active support program to assist our schools, and they have been really, really overjoyed.
4: Yes, and those schools were not really impacted by Melissa, were they?
5: Not very, very big. They had some schools that had an impact. I mean, Carinol Primary School, Derry Primary School, Carinol High School, the campus number 2 for Taki. There was some issue at Whitcliffe Martin. But nothing major to stop classes.
4: Okay, good. All right, to the job at hand, the land titling portfolio that you have.
5: Yes, sir.
4: There's a backlog.
5: Yes, sir.
4: And that's your job, to clear the backlog.
5: Well, my job is to design a new system that is more effective, efficient, and secure, not to take Cliff Hughes's individual title problem and to run it through the system. My job is to design a new system so that you don't need to call your MP or call anybody or pay off anybody under the table to get your title. That's my job.
4: And based on my brief here, the government is estimating that the country needs approximately 600,000 new land titles.
5: Yes, because what you find, we have approximately 970 parcels of land on the valuation roll. Notice I said valuation
4: roll. Right.
5: And then you have approximately 550 parcels of land that are titled. In addition to that, you also have persons occupying land with a title, but the title is not in the occupant's name. So you may have a piece of land, but it is in your mother's name. So that's an issue. And persons who would have bought land, whether from government or private, and then went ahead and informally subdivided it. So I bought 2 acres, I cut off a piece of my auntie, I give my sister a piece, but it's not formal. So from the government land settlement alone, which has 62,692 parcels, we have found so far in the survey approximately 35% of that 62,000 is informally subdivided. So we have a major problem. And in Jamaica, a lot of our lands were sold and bought by the shake of a hand, by the writing of a receipt, JP just agree, I did a diagram, or just word of mouth.
4: Yeah.
5: That my grandfather gave us a piece of land, and we have this thing in our culture, in our language, dead left land, family land. There's not no name family land. But daddy say, the land of it, all use. As long as your name use, you can find a space here. And those are the lands that are informally subdivided.
4: Yeah.
5: Because Auntie Hughes come, Auntie Ida come, and Israel come, and them have four children.
4: Well, you work through that now. That's a minefield.
5: It is a minefield, and that is why you need a new system, but we are challenged. It's like we're building out our highways, but it's the same corridor that people use every day that you also have to build. So there is going to be inconveniences, delays, but eventually, look, if you look at the Morant Bay situation, when we're building out the highway while it was still being used, and the complaints and the problems, but eventually you get to a place, not there yet 100%, but you're almost there right now. Everybody's happy and more comfortable. So we're working through the issues.
4: So tell me now, Minister Montague, what specific milestones and targets, you have to deliver on to measure how effective you are going to be?
5: Well, for example, we are committed to doing 5,000 titles this year. And we are confident.
4: Calendar year or financial year?
5: Financial year. Okay. We are confident in it because we have the surveyors already committed to do 4,000 as we speak. They are in the field. And you would have had persons bleeding over from last year. Mm-hmm. And then you have the ad hoc, which we really can't put a number on it at this point, because persons would just walk in and make their own application. Mm-hmm. Now, from a survey that has to be lodged at the National Land Agency, it has to be checked. And checked against the cadastral, the national cadastral map, to make sure it is correct and properly lined. Because the cadastral map is like a jigsaw puzzle, and you try to fit pieces in it. So, and that map is to have a fully surveyed diagram of Jamaica, where each slot fits in against the rest of Jamaica. So, if it is checked and all is well, it moves to the next stage. If it is not, it is returned to the surveyor for adjustments to be made. Mm-hmm. And then sometimes you will find that a surveyor will survey a plot of land and he picks up an error next door. Mm-hmm. So it's not necessarily on the plot that he is, because people tend to move surveyors peg by night. And even the Bible speaks about it, that it is wrong to move your neighbor's peg.
4: Yes.
5: So we find these are issues on the ground. And that is why I had said we need the full cooperation of the public. Mm-hmm. So a survey, a peg is put down. People believe it is only their lot, but it affects the rest of Jamaica.
4: Yeah. Let me give you a scenario that speaks to how difficult this is. You made a point earlier. A family member has died. Grandpa or father has died, leaving how many acres? He's been married. There's a widow. He has children. Whole heap of pickney. And nothing is happening. How does that work? How you get to the point where now you can legitimize that whatever, so that everybody can be satisfied?
5: Ladies and gentlemen, based on the scenario that Brother Cliff has just laid out, it sounds very familiar. It sounds like a large family that I am aware of from Arokobesa that is related to somebody I know. Mm. Yes, grandpa died and left a whole heap of land for Cliff, and he wanted to find out. He wanted to find out how his piece go. Well, first of all, you have to make sure that grandpa owned the land, legitimately, formally owned the land, has a title for the land. Mm-hmm. Because in order to give away something, you first have to own it.
4: Yes.
5: So grandpa may have been an occupant. Grandpa may have bought it from Mr. Smith, but he doesn't have a formal title. The title might still be Mr. Smith's name. So first thing we have to do is to correct that. So we have to try to find the source of the problem. If you can't, then if grandpa had occupied the property for more than 12 years, the family can apply for adverse possession. Occupied, undisturbed.
4: Yes.
5: You could apply for adverse possession, and that's a whole process, and that's a process where a lot of persons have corrupted and trying to use it to make profit and deprive people of their rightful ownership in property. Because we tend to be very casual, because I keep saying buying land is not like you buy rice and flour. You go to the shop or the supermarket, put on your money and you get the flour. No. There's a legal process. There are forms to sign. There are surveys to do to ensure that what you are buying is really what the person is selling. Because sometimes you may buy a plot of land and you end up with boundary disputes, and you'd want to have those corrected before you pass over your money. So grandpa Once we establish that grandpa is the legitimate owner, so let us say he had a title,
4: mm-hmm.
5: and he would have died and left it for his four children, has to be subdivided. So you have to get a surveyor and subdivide the land. This is your piece, mm-hmm. this is Mary piece, this is John piece, and each piece now must have access, independent access. So you all have to decide. Then you apply to the parish council the municipal corporation now, for subdivision approval.
4: Mm-hmm.
5: So you submit all of that to the municipal authorities, who then in turn check with the JPS, check with the water commission, that there is water, access to water for each lot. And if it is more than 10 lots, there must be a community lot, a little play field, a little park.
4: Mm.
5: That is a requirement. If it is under 10, you don't need that.
4: Mm.
5: And you establish the boundaries. And once the municipal authorities give you that subdivision approval, you then take that on now to the National Land Agency, who would lodge that, and then they would splinter
4: mm-hmm.
5: the original title. So everybody now gets their individual title.
4: Isn't this costly?
5: It is more tedious than costly. There okay. is a cost.
4: Yes.
5: But sometimes to walk through the system.
4: Yes.
5: Because when it goes to the municipal authorities, they have to check with fire, they have to check with water, they have to check with JPS. They themselves check on the road because the road has to be of a certain standard
4: yes.
5: in order for them to agree. So mm-hmm. those are some of the costs.
4: Yeah.
5: And then the time, because the fire person may say, because it is four lots, you need a hydrant. So somebody have to go and buy the hydrant to put in the hydrant.
4: Got you.
5: And then the JPS have to come and put in the utilities, because you don't want a situation where somebody gets a house but is building a house and then, hey, he doesn't have access to light, he doesn't have access to water. Mm. Or he may accept it, but later on in life, his children now makes the demand and the public purse now has to come in. The rest of Jamaica going to have to come pay for it.
4: Yes. Hold it there for us, Minister Montague. We're talking with the Minister with Responsibility for Settlements and Land Titling, Robert Montague. You're going to get a chance to ask him a few questions, or you can post your questions in our YouTube chat, yes, for Minister Montague. Time for the break.
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1: My hands were steady. My eyes were clear and bright.
2: Welcome back. 6 minutes going up to 11. We go through until 11:50 this morning because, you know, it's World Cup Central. Uzbekistan versus Portugal up at midday. Yes, that's Portugal versus Uzbekistan. The match beginning at 12 noon. There are four matches on today, but that's the first one. So we continue with Minister Montague. So, Minister, you're saying it's not very costly, but it is tedious. Yeah?
3: Yes, it is. Yes, it is.
2: And are you giving any thought to really making it less tedious?
3: Yes, yes. Well, two things. Even on the cost side, the Prime Minister has given instructions that we find a solution to help persons who are challenged in trying getting the cost.
2: Mm-hmm.
3: And what we have proposed is persons with 2 acres or less, we are working out the provisions of a survey as fee loan.
2: Mm-hmm.
3: So if you made an application through LAMP or through a NLA trained and certified lawyer or a land management company that's approved, you can qualify for a survey as fee loan. So you would get the invoice from the surveyor, make the application, and the check would be made payable directly to the surveyor for you.
2: Mm-hmm.
3: And then what is known as a registrar's caveat would be lodged against the new title whenever it is ready.
2: Mm-hmm.
3: And once you pay that off, the caveat is removed because it is a revolving program. We have not yet started yet, but we are putting the pieces together to get it going. Or one other condition with that loan, you must also demonstrate the ability of paying the other fees, because it makes no sense you do the survey and you stop halfway.
2: Mm-hmm.
3: We want to make sure you go right through with the process.
2: Okay. This matter of adverse possession.
3: Yes.
2: Talk to me about it. You say people are abusing it.
3: Yes, adverse possession was designed way back in the days to ensure that land is kept in production. It is possessed by the owner, and if it is possessed by the owner, one would assume that the owner would make productive use of the land. We have a lot of persons who are absentee owners. They own the land. They are not even here in Jamaica. And then there's a confusion within the landholding regime in America and the landholding regime in Jamaica. In Jamaica, possession is 4/10 of the law. So some people believe if you just pay the property taxes, that's enough. No, you have to demonstrate possession. And persons have read the rules and regulation and have moved onto people's land. They do a research on your land, go to the tax office to see that you're not paying the taxes, or the person who's paying the taxes is out of area. They do their research. And then they too also pay the taxes, and they show occupancy, possession. They will come and they will fence it. They will put up a little hut. They will plan to root a cane, take pictures, and they are undisturbed for 12 years. Now, if you own a piece of land, Cliff, the same piece of land that your grandfather would have left you in St. Mary.
2: I don't know where you get that from.
3: And
2: don't say that. That's not
3: well,
2: so.
3: All right. The piece of land that you have somewhere in St. Mary. And somebody would go there and build a house. And
2: yes,
3: you are telling me that for 12 years, you don't know? If somebody, if you have a piece of land and somebody moves onto the land, your neighbor would call you. You must visit the land even once a year to know. So if the person is not disturbed after 12 years, they can apply for the land.
2: But does a visit to the land rises to the point of showing or disturbance?
3: Depends. If you visit the land, had a conversation and point out to him that you are occupying my land.
2: Okay.
3: That's disturbance.
2: Yes.
3: You give him a notice.
2: Mm-hmm.
3: That's a notice is better because at least you have something
2: in writing
3: to show to the courts.
2: Mm-hmm.
3: You can walk up and down in the whole community and trying to find this man, and you make it known that John Brown is on Milan and we want to see John Brown, and you left message up on Miss Butty Shop, and you left message there and go to post office and you're looking for John Brown. So the world knows that you are looking for John Brown to disturb John Brown. So John Brown is, so you have to be able to satisfy the court that you actually made the effort, you disturbed the person.
2: What about putting up a
3: notice? You can put up a notice, a no trespassing notice,
2: yes,
3: and all of that. Now you take a picture of it and you,
2: right,
3: you let it be known.
2: Date
3: but
2: stamp
3: you,
2: it.
3: Yeah, you can't own a piece of land and somebody move on to your land.
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6: 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So like on this year, two cruise. 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So get your ticket now. Sunday, August 2nd. White out. I get the flags I'm ready. 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
3: We have all of that structure, so I don't want to pick on any here. And we're trying to work through the issues because the government is very, very clear that we want to transfer these units. Because the units are not titled in your name, you can't pay property taxes on it.
4: Mm-hmm.
3: So the government is also losing revenue.
4: Yes.
3: So it's in our interest to formally hand them over to the persons with a title and begin to correct a lot of the... Because a title is the root of a lot of social ills. You know, family fights. Mm. Mama dead is who must get the unit. And the unit is not in your name. You might be living in it and your sister in England, she paying the tax and she apply for adverse and the next thing your sister come overnight and throw you out. Mm. And you know, it's fight because of me, they die and me take care of mama and me take care of the house and you just going to take it away. And you know, the whole issue. So we're trying to resolve the different issues in these government housing schemes.
4: And titling, if we can get it right, would unlock a lot of potential wealth
3: that is locked up in land. And just to get sort out the occupancy is a major thing. Because, for example, the PC banks have what is known as a facilities for title, where if you can demonstrate ownership of the land over a period of time, the PC bank will issue a certificate and lend you money on it.
4: Mm-hmm.
3: So we have many avenues. So what my job is to bring everything under one umbrella and try to get the titles out to people so that the next generation, the struggles you may have, you know, we have persons whose parents have land, they could have borrowed on it and paid the university fee. They could have borrowed on the land and bought a pickup and help, because we have a lot of persons who sell in the markets and they have the land, but they can't unlock the wealth out of it. They can buy a pickup. Some persons, if you gave them that opportunity, they wouldn't have one pickup. They would have had a fleet, and they would be supplying hotel and schools and hospital with produce. We need to get the land productively used so that the Jamaican people can unlock the wealth and free themselves and march on to prosperity.
4: Yeah. You announced, or the government is preparing to introduce e-titles, electronic titles.
3: Yes, yes. We're very excited about that because we have just signed an agreement with Fujitsu, which is the worldwide leading technology company. As a matter of fact, in another week, a number of our persons will be going to be trained in the system. Some have gone already into Canada, some going to Korea to be trained, because we want to transfer all the paper titles at the National Land Agency into our electronic database.
4: Mm-hmm.
3: Paper titles lend itself to the fraud, where persons make and apply for new titles and all kind of, even with adverse possession. In the application, you are supposed to give notice, attempt to give notice to the last known owner at their last known address. So most people take out a little postage size stamp in the classifieds of our newspaper and say, it's nationally circulated. So I attempted to find the person. So see the proof, see the ad here. With e-titles, we are saying that notice, it will be easier, because the moment I apply for your land, a notification is electronically triggered. So I would know that somebody is trying to apply for my land.
4: Yes.
3: So that is protecting my property rights. So now I now have a fair opportunity to come forward to say, this person is a fraud. Is that scammer this?
4: Yes.
3: This is my land. See my tax paper here. See the receipt that I bought it. See this is there. My neighbors know it's me. And all of that. So
4: that's
3: a feature, known as property watch. Of course we're going to charge you for it. So it allows the man who is abroad or the man who is in Montego Bay or Westmoreland who has a piece of land in Portland. It allows you. It's more reliable than depending on your neighbor.
4: Yes.
3: So property watch is a feature. E-title will also allow us, once we bring digitalize all the records, it allows us to produce more titles per year. We can then do maybe upwards of 30,000 titles per year. So the two decades that we speak of will now dramatically be reduced.
5: Right.
3: It's more secure because it's held electronically, and so you don't have to walk up and down with this paper. The banks don't have to now verify again, because when you go to the bank with your title, they want a surveyor's ID report, right. They want this. You don't need that anymore because it is held electronically, held by the NLA.
4: When is this going to begin?
3: We're going to start next year, September, based on the amount of time needed to transfer the records, digitize the record, train the persons, put in the software and the equipment in place.
4: So it means that next year, September,
3: we will start to issue e-titles. That's on the work plan. That's the time. We may start a little earlier, but we're not going to say that, especially to a Cliff Hughes. And then 1st of September or 30th of September next year, it's not done, and exactly. I'm hauled here, and I'm rightfully drawn over the coals.
4: All right, sir. Now, the containerized...
3: Before you get to that, we also have... We are expanding on vendors' mortgage on government lands. A lot of persons have bought government lands, are paying in installment to the NLA for the land, legitimately bought. But the land is still in the name of the NLA, not still in the name of the government.
5: Mm-hmm.
3: So what we are doing now is to give you a vendor's mortgage, stamp it on the title and give you the title. So you bought a piece of land from the government, you will now have the title, and endorsed on that title is that Cliff Hughes has a mortgage with the NLA has a mortgage with Cliff Hughes, and you still pay your monthly installments as now. But you have the title. You can approach your bank now to want to buy your car, and the bank say, but you owe $400,000, man. Tell you what up. Rather than borrow $2 million, borrow 2.4, pay off the government, take off that endorsement, get the title free and clear, and go do your other business. We want to speed up that process.
4: When is that going to be effective?
3: It has started.
4: Oh.
3: That has started. So persons who are buying government land, we will offer them a vendor's mortgage facility.
4: Oh.
3: So it is endorsed on the title.
4: You heard it here. Title. I know it's not the first time it's being said publicly.
3: No, it's not.
4: But
3: it's the first time it's being said on nationwide, the premier radio station in the
4: Thank
3: Caribbean.
4: Thank you very much, Minister.
3: And I'm going to send you a bill.
4: Let's go to the break. And after the break, I gather we have a caller for Minister Montague. Yes, time now for your input. All your questions about land titling and settlements. He's here to answer your questions after the break.
6: My hands were steady. My eyes were clear and bright. My walk had purpose. My steps were quick and light.
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10: 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The current Ballon d'Or winner is fresh off winning back-to-back UEFA Champions League titles with Paris Saint-Germain and heads a star-studded frontline that could scare opposition defenses. Dembele was second leading scorer for PSG this past Ligue 1 with 10 goals in 22 games and ranked second in total assists. France will play in Group I with Senegal, Iraq, and Norway.
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1: Portugal has a strong, albeit historically top-heavy, FIFA World Cup record. They've appeared 9 times, including at the 2026 edition, for the best finish of 3rd place in 1966, the same year England won their first and only World Cup. Other notable finishes include 4th place in 2006 and a quarter-final appearance in 2022. Since 2002, Portugal, they've qualified for every World Cup tournament, heavily driven by the era of Cristiano Ronaldo. Ronaldo is at his swan song World Cup and will be looking to achieve the only trophy that has so far eluded him in his professional career. He's got a great team around him and there are many people's favorite to go all the way. 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
6: My hands were steady.
7: 17 minutes after 11, Robert Montague, the minister with the responsibility for land titling and settlements, is in the house. Yes. And we have Karine on the line for Minister Montague. Karine?
8: Hi, good morning.
7: Good morning,
8: Mr. Montague.
7: Good morning, Karine.
8: I think you owe me some credit now. I've been waiting so long.
7: Mr. Hughes will deal with that for you.
8: Right, so I have a question. I just need to confirm. You mentioned that there are lawyers at NLA via LAMP who can assist in the land titling process. You mentioned something like that?
7: I mentioned two things. Yes, the LAMP office, which is available at any NLA parish office or the head office on Arden Road. And also the NLA has trained some lawyers in private practice and certified them. So you can also call the NLA to ask them if the lawyer you're talking to, if he's one of the certified, trained and certified lawyers.
8: Thank you for that. Because I'm having an issue, I'm calling on behalf of my mother, where she and her sister share, well, they're under will left by their mother. And it has been conflict around the space, rights and all these things are included and stuff. So I just want to get some information so I can give to her. can you say that NLA is part of a one-stop shop so I can get information relating to everything that has to do with titling?
7: Yes, it is. It is. It is. And we wish that more people would touch base with the NLA before they jump off into the big, deep ocean for titles.
8: Yes.
7: But even with the will, we'd also advise you to consult your private lawyer if you can,
8: yes,
7: because sometimes that moves a little faster.
8: Okay.
7: Has the will been probated?
8: Not as yet, no, because one party has the title and don't want to share it or share information with my mother, the other party.
7: Okay. Well, if you touch base with the National Land Agency, and they do have parish offices right across the length and breadth of Jamaica, and you just need to find out from them when the LAMP officers are visiting that particular office and make an appointment, and then you can go in.
8: Awesome. Another question that has to do with National Water Commission as well. So it's a case where water was disconnected by one party and it is only at her section of the property. Is it a case where we can go to NWA to say go and request application for water to be connected to the other sections?
7: Well, the National Water Commission, which I am not... What's the best way, Cliff? I am not schooled in that.
6: It's not my portfolio.
8: That's another party. Okay.
7: Yeah, but I would simply say you need to touch base with the National Water Commission, and they will guide you as to how you make an application.
6: Yeah.
8: Okay.
6: All right, Karine.
8: Thank you so much.
7: Thank you, Karine. Have a good one.
6: Good. 20 minutes after 11. Lisa, for Robert Montague, the Minister with Responsibility for Settlements and Land Titling. Lisa?
9: Yes, good morning, Mr. Hughes, and good morning.
7: Morning, Miss Lisa, and you're looking absolutely lovely this morning.
9: Thank you so much. Question I want to ask. My husband passed, and he had a son with another young lady.
6: Who passed?
9: My husband.
6: Uh-huh.
9: And he had a title he bought while I was away. And... both of them have the name on the title, and I went to the lawyer to get it transferred, you know, so that lady I want to find out, it is in the title office where my name is on it, but the daughter for the lady, she paid the taxes. I want to find out if she can sell the house without my permission.
7: Well, Lisa, I would, first of all, without knowing all the circumstances, recommend that you go and sit down with a lawyer.
6: Yes.
7: Because there are a lot of legal issues. Because, for example, how was the land bought? Is it joint tenants? Is it tenants in common? So those are legal issues that I would advise you that you need the advice of a lawyer. Was there a child between your husband and the other party? And how old is that child? So those have impact on your case, and we wouldn't want to try your case or give advice publicly. Because you know you have some fast people are listening, a couple of years now for fast in your business.
9: Yes.
7: So I would advise you that you get a lawyer.
9: No, I have a lawyer on it, and that is what I'm trying to tell you, that my name is on the title, at the title office.
6: But Miss Lisa, Miss Lisa, yeah. Even so, better you take the advice of your lawyer.
9: Lawyer?
6: Yes, yes. Take that, and I hope you have a good lawyer. Yeah? You
9: but
6: need a lawyer.
9: My name, even though... The lawyer put my name on the title.
7: Do you have a copy of the title, Lisa, with your name on it? You have a copy?
9: Yes.
7: Is the other lady's name is also on it?
9: She have the original, and the lawyer put my name on the copy. At the title office.
7: No, hold on, Lisa. You keep saying putting it at the title's office. If there was an original title and the lawyer made an amendment, that title has to be recalled.
9: Yes, that's what she did.
7: No. If the lawyer made an application to amend the original title,
9: yes,
7: the original title has to go to the National Land Agency.
9: Yeah, that is
7: so. So the person could not have the title still. So you need a lawyer, Lisa.
6: And follow your lawyer's advice.
9: Okay.
6: Yeah? All right, Lisa. 23 minutes after 11. Papa Nana, good morning. Good morning, Papa Nana.
10: Good morning, Mr. Yuza. How are you?
6: Very well. Your question for Minister Montague.
10: Mr. Montague, how are you doing?
7: Boy, Papa Nana, I feel honored. Because when Papa Nana calls to ask me a question, and I know you're going to ask me a hard question too, but go ahead.
10: You know what I say? You're the prophet, and you know what, so you could have do more than, you could have get more money more than what you get, you know? If you just make me and you go on the road and start preach, and you make me write the receipt, because I'm in Jansi.
7: No, I would have to collect the collection. Yes, sir.
10: Let me tell you something. I love you. But listen to me. God know I'm sorry I didn't really listen to you, because you make me a tremble, you know? Because me have a problem. Let me ask you one question. If I own the place and say somebody go there and I was in agreement for them to stay there, but you know, just verbal agreement and things, and they make an application for that place because they is there also long, and they say they get the benefit and I don't get nothing at all.
7: Well, back up a little, Papa Nana. If you have land, which is yours, and you want
10: not
7: to give
10: a house,
7: still land, and you give somebody permission to live there, the person is disturbed because they got your permission to live there, to occupy the house. However, because we live in the Jamaica of today, where sometimes people don't take your word, it is best to reduce that in writing. You have an agreement, you sign, I sign, that you can live here in exchange for $1. It is best to have that rather than word amount, because sometimes the person them all of a sudden forget that you and them did have an arrangement, but when you have it in writing, you're better off.
10: But me have the title, me pay up everything, you know.
7: Yes, but the person occupied.
10: Yes.
7: They occupy it with your permission. But here is the little trick. Everybody is as upfront and honest as you. So just get one piece of paper, make a JP witness it, you sign it, them sign it, JP witness it. You give them a copy, you keep a copy and give JP a copy.
10: Mr. Montague, and let me tell you something. May I beg you, please. Let one number give me some use, and I can talk to you now. And I beg you, as usual, me know me can depend for you.
7: Papa Nana, I am not a lawyer. It was my mother's will and desire for me to go to law school, but it is one of the little ways I disappointed her. So sometimes you need legal advice, and I am not the person to do that.
10: I am going to do that, but I need to talk to you about something else.
7: Okay, not a problem.
10: And I want to talk to you, but I know you as a person who I can talk to, because other people, when they give you a number, they answer one time, and after that they never answer again. So I beg you to give me some user number when we can get in touch with you.
7: Yes, my lord.
10: I don't want everybody to hear me and hear.
7: Yes, my lord. But
10: big up yourself again, and God bless you, and all the trap where the enemy set, they happy fry.
7: Thank you, sir. Thank you.
10: God bless you, and you take care.
6: All right, Papa Nana, you can't resist, eh? You? Go on. Good. 27 minutes after 11. Who's Master? Oh, Pastor. Pastor, good morning.
11: Yes, good morning, Mr. Hughes.
6: Go ahead for Minister Montague.
11: Yes, good morning.
7: Morning, Minister Pastor. Montague. What a good and bright and beautiful day that the Lord hath made.
11: We rejoice and be glad in it.
7: Amen.
11: Oh, praise the Lord. Right. I'm calling on behalf of a property in Clarendon, Mr. Minister. It's in regards to a church that is being built on a property that was designated for church, community center, and school. As it is right now, a school is on a property, a church is on a property. But when the church was being built, the pastor that started the work, he was familiar with persons in the various ministries and so on, and so he went and started the project. Sadly, he died, and the pastor that took over the church, he was given a stop order. The church was given a stop order by parish council because there was no papers, and it remained as it is right now. The church tried NSG and so on, but we haven't gotten anywhere. We reached out to the minister at the time, that was in charge of land. I think it was Minister.
7: You don't have to worry about the name.
11: Right. So as it is right now, there is no papers just to say that the church owns the property, or, you know, this was given, this was designated for a church. We can't fence it because we don't know how much land the church owns. So how do we go about this?
7: All right, let us start at the beginning. Who designated the land to be church and school and community?
12: We'll be right back after these community service announcements. An Irish
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3: This is Council Member Mercedes Narcisse. 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In 2022, Ambassador Nick Perry asked me to serve as your Democratic State Committee member for the 58th Assembly District. 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It is how East Flatbush, Canarsie, Crown Heights, and Bronzeville have a voice where the real decisions get made. I have held that seat since 2022. The Ambassador Nick Perry is still with me. This Tuesday, June 23rd, keep me working for you. Come out and re-elect Mercedes Narcisse for State Committee member. And poll open from 6 a.m. to 9 p.m. See you at the poll.
4: Everybody,
3: thank
4: this is
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4: Jabril Jallo, and I'm running to be your Democratic Assembly member in the 59th District. 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This Tuesday, June 23rd, from 6 a.m. to 9 p.m., vote for a real Democrat you can trust. 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
5: Everybody's talking about this one. The world are getting ready for it. Dr. presents his birthday celebration. It's a cancer affair. Takes place on Saturday, July 11th, 2026. 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Musical entertainment by Damien Diamond, Dancehall Gidim Stein, The Icon, Glamour Wayne, and yours truly, Ricky Genius. 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

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They also have veggie chunks and ital stew.

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3: Tax office, the collector for the parish, and just ask them to verify that's not an error, that the person is actually came to pay on your piece of land, because sometimes that might be a genuine error. Having gone to the tax office and they directed you to the national land agents and you have taken out a caveat, you have done and discharged what you can do legally, so that if somebody attempts to generate another title, you have already blocked them by the caveat.
4: We lost him. So, but that's the advice, O'Keel, for you.
3: And keep checking on your land in the meantime. Put up a no trespass sign, fence it, and be on good terms with your neighbors, that if they see anybody coming there. And you should try to use the land and occupy the land. Make the world know it's O'Keel and O'Keel about you and have him land.
4: Before, in the few minutes we have left, St. Mary, your parish, you're the political leader of the parish in St. Mary.
3: I'm the member of parliament for St. Mary.
4: But you're also
3: Western.
4: The leader of the Labour Party organization in St. Mary. We all know that for a long time now. You're the chairman of the party, so nobody try dodge it. You are the leader, for the political leader for the parish of St. Mary. Not true?
3: I am the member of parliament for St. Mary Western.
4: Talk to me. Talk to the people of St. Mary who are upset about the state of the roads in St. Mary. What is going to happen for those people who are long suffering about the roads in the parish?
3: I was invited to speak about land and land title and wasn't briefed on that. But let me just say to the people, the National Works Agency and Minister Morgan has informed me that they have just released some funds to the three members of parliament in St. Mary to do a drain cleaning program that he told me yesterday that permission has been granted and all the procurement done for the drain cleaning program in the three constituencies, that is one. And two, the procurement should be completed this week for a parish-wide patching program across the length and breadth of St. Mary, because I have said to Minister Morgan, we look at St. Mary as one. Whether you are JLP, PNP, NDMR, no P, you are a St. Marian. And if the road bad in St. Mary, bad, and we wanted a program. And I must congratulate Minister Nesta Morgan. He has heard our plea, because St. Mary has the worst roads in Jamaica because of our soil type, and there are a number of issues. But we now have a minister, a young, bright minister, who appreciates the issues and the problems. That the problems of St. Mary is not the same problems in St. Anne or Clarence.
4: Exactly.
3: And he has devised a program to not only patch some of our roads, but also to clean the drains, because if you patch the road and don't take the water off the road, you're going to end up back at square one.
4: Yes.
3: So Minister Morgan, I must congratulate him and the leadership of the...
4: Well, big up yourself, Minister Morgan.
3: And he has given those instructions, and the procurement is almost complete.
4: So they're going to do some work on the Junction Road as well?
3: Yes, on the Junction Road as well, because I too have to use the Junction Road. I don't work with Nationwide, so I can't use the toll as often as I would want. So I have to use the Junction. So I too suffer.
4: Yes.
3: On the Junction like anybody else. And I get the cussing because I drive with my windows down and I have to stop at certain place.
4: You know, say pip pip?
3: No, I have to stop at certain place to buy me long mango and knees berry and me rent a yam and me OFC chicken. Me have to stop and then see me, and me is me, and them going to come up and approach me, and then set me people as usual going to tell you exactly what is in their mind without being disrespectful.
4: Right. So there's relief coming for...
3: There is relief coming for the people of St. Mary.
4: And when is that going to start, do you know?
3: No. I know that the procurement is done for the drain cleaning. I know the go-ahead has been given to the contractors to start. But you know, they have to do their little local mobilization, preliminary works. But that is gone, out of the government hand. The procurement for the patching should be completed sometime this week, if it is not yet completed.
4: And where are the plans for the major park that is slated for Pachi? Is it Pachi?
3: That is the Padgett Beach.
4: Yes.
3: I will reserve comment on that because I understand that Minister Samuda will be making a statement and Minister Bartlett for tourism will also be giving his contribution. And I would hate to give an announcement that I know would be in their speech.
4: Okay.
3: But not only Padgett, I can also speak for Raya Nuevo and Rocobesa. The public beaches. So I will reserve further comment and allow the ministers who have portfolio responsibilities.
4: All right. Thank you very much,
3: Minister. It has been a privilege and a pleasure, as usual, Mr. Hughes. You're to trap me and all of that. But but I am humbled that I was able to share information with Miss
4: Don't try to trap you.
3: And share information with Miss Ivy and O'Keele and to all the thousands of other Jamaicans, both here and abroad, who listen to the premier university lecturer, Professor Cliff Hughes.
4: No,
3: have imparted. You have done an excellent bit of public service. You have earned your CD once more because you have passed information.
4: Thank you very much, Minister.
3: You have passed information to the ordinary Jamaican who are challenged by some land issues. And the government is committed in resolving these issues on our march to prosperity. As we say, a march, we are march. Thank you very much for having me, Mr. Hughes. And remember, I'm still committed to coming and sit down with you to explain that 19-point deficit to turn in 3 months into a 5-point victory.
4: Yes, that's when you were down. When all polls said you were down by 19 points.
3: And in 3 months.
4: And we wrote you off that you were going to lose Western St. Mary's.
3: Yes.
4: And you turned it around to a 5-point. How you did that?
3: That's the stuff that books are written about. University children study that. But I will come and share with your listeners, not even with you, but with your listeners, how we did it.
4: Wow.
3: Because it is a lesson in political organization, strategy, work, trust, and simple faith in the Jamaican people.
4: I hear
3: it's an interesting story.
4: All right, sir. Whenever you're ready.
3: Yes,
4: thank you so much.
3: Thank you.
4: Minister.
3: The highlight of my career.
4: Yes?
3: Being in studio with Cliff Hughes.
4: Oh, honored.
3: I am honored. I've spoken to you all the while on the phone.
4: Yes.
3: But to sit in studio
4: is
3: a rare honor.
4: Very well. Come again.
3: Indeed. Thank you, sir.
4: You're welcome. That's it. We're going to take a break. And after we come back, it's time for Uzbekistan against Portugal in World Cup football.
5: My hands were steady. My eyes were clear and bright. My walk had purpose, my steps were quick and light, and I held firm to what I felt was right.

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1: 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Côte d'Ivoire, or the Ivory Coast, has qualified for the FIFA World Cup 4 times, 2006, 2010, 2014, and 2026, with its golden generation led by Didier Drogba and Yaya Toure, consistently reaching the group stage, but never advancing to the knockouts. Their best performance was the 17th place in 2010, with notable 2006 qualification during a civil war. Côte d'Ivoire, one of the 48 teams that will participate at the FIFA World Cup 2026. And you can follow their progress right here on Nationwide 90 FM. We'll have live and extended coverage of the greatest show on earth. 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

0: So let's take a look at the teams then. Starting with Portugal, and Roberto Martinez makes a couple of changes. Ruben Dias is fit to start, which is timely, given Tomás Araújo is struggling with a minor injury. He is, though, named on the bench. João Neves got the opener against DR Congo, but they simply need more from that stellar midfield. The other switch sees Bernardo Silva drop out and João Félix come in to join his Al Nassr teammate Cristiano Ronaldo, who, after all the questions surrounding his role in this team, does indeed start again. There's a changing goal for Uzbekistan, with Abdul Hodnamatov starting ahead of the veteran Utko Yusupov. That's one of three changes. Odiljon Hamrabekov starts in midfield, and as is John Zhanyev, who played just 1 minute in qualifying, also comes in. Abusbek Faisalayev scored his first ever World Cup goal in the loss to Colombia, an exciting talent. He's also a clubmate of Uzbekistan's all-time top scorer, Eldor Shomorodov. They play together at Istanbul Başakşehir in the Turkish Super League.
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0: defeat to everybody. And we're underway in Houston. This Group K showdown. Portugal all in red, kicking from right to left. And looking here to prove a point.
1: Well, expect Portugal, Paul, to come out just hungry here and really pressing and really looking to score goals early here against Uzbekistan. It's pretty much been documented everywhere, and it's about survival right now for Uzbekistan in the early minutes of this one here in Houston.
0: Well, you'll have seen on our formation graphic that Uzbekistan will be lining up with three centre-backs, but in situations like this it will very much go to a flat back five.
1: Yeah, it's basically a 5-4-1. You got to keep people next to each other. You got to have a good defensive structure. We saw Congo do that to Portugal, so they may have looked a little bit at that and realized that there's potential for them to play this way.
0: Portugal have only failed to win their opening two matches at a World Cup once before, and they lost 4-0 to Germany and drew 2-2 against the USA at the 2014 tournament. João Neves slips the ball on. Vitinha. Neves. Fernandes crossing. Steered away by Abdullayev.
1: That's the idea. Nobody got to the near post there. But this is a positive start for Portugal.
0: Looking for a gap here too. And they found one. It's a neat turn. Bruno Fernandes deflected and away for a corner.
1: Uzbekistan gets caught off this throw-in. Way, way too easy. Fortunate to get out of this. And then you'll see this for Bruno. Sets it up beautifully with his right foot onto his left and just whips it over, takes a deflection. Bruno Fernandes took some real criticism after the last game, as did the whole Portuguese midfield.
0: João Cancelo goes short for Neto. Played in flat and low. Neto Veiga putting the squeeze on there. Vitinha. Ruben Dias. Real plus for Roberto Martinez to have Ruben Dias back, part of the leadership group in his squad.
1: Yeah, the composure he brings, that's a big pillar. You're bringing back into your starting lineup here today. He's going to be designed with killing counterattacks.
0: Mendes, lovely cross. And it evades Ronaldo, who beats the turf in frustration that he didn't connect. He wasn't far off, though.
1: Take a snapshot of that. That's the type of delivery Ronaldo needs here today. This is a beautifully delivered ball from Nuno Mendes. That's what you're looking for today. Him facing goal, crosses from wide areas, and yes, inches away.
0: Well, they did get off to a really good start against DR Congo, but already you can see they are moving this ball around much quicker than they did in their opening game.
1: Well, in that João Neves goal, you know, it came off delivery like that. It came off a cross, and you're thinking to yourself, okay, they're going to roll today. This elite midfield engine is going to take off, and it never happened. And that's a lot due to Congo. We have to make sure we don't forget what they did.
0: Felix into Fernandes. Away by Ashurmatov. Uzbekistan looking to relieve the pressure on themselves here.
1: Roberto Martinez, we're looking down to the Portugal bench, was applauding that repress there and this tackle and that competitive effort there from Bruno Fernandes. And then this is how they got caught off the throw-in. But to set this up with his right foot and then hit with a left from Fernandes is something extra special. That is magical.
0: Well, the whistle goes against Shomurodov.
1: The individual skill level and the ability to create a chance for yourself that last replay showed of Bruno just reminds you that this team is stacked full of players that can do that.
0: And the threat from Uzbekistan you see probably coming from Fazilayev on that left-hand side. Shomurodov, of course, their all-time top scorer, playing through the middle. And they've got to get the ball first. Cancelo. Five in red in the middle. Ronaldo! Yet the first player ever to score in six different World Cups. Houston rising for a man who spent a lifetime rising above everyone else. The one, the only, Cristiano Ronaldo.
1: What a remarkable moment to witness here. He gives the fans what they want, but it comes off crossing and finishing. And that's what he needs. He's back in the game now. It's a huge albatross across his neck. To watch his movement in and around the penalty spot, gets in between a defender, they're caught ball watching, dips his left shoulder, swivels this in, spectacular goal, huge World Cup moment here for all of us in this stadium to witness.
0: He always finds a way to answer the critics, doesn't he?
1: You can't bet against them.
0: The roll call of the great had already begun. Messi, Mbappe, Haaland, Kane. But there was one name missing. But Cristiano Ronaldo has now arrived at this World Cup.
1: The technique to dip his left shoulder and just swivel that. Incredible.
0: And the bulk of this crowd have got what they came to see.
1: Ronaldo becomes the second oldest goal scorer in the World Cup. He's almost there.
0: Roger Miller of Cameroon still holding that record, though, as being the oldest from 94. Who can forget his samba dance by the corner flag? That is burned onto my brain.
1: So it's important for Ronaldo personally to get this goal and get off and running in this World Cup. It's important for Portugal. And then from the tactical standpoint now, at some point, and I don't know when that'll be, and it probably won't be too early, I wouldn't think, but Uzbekistan is going to have to come out a little bit and play, which will lead to more space that can be utilized by Portugal.
0: Vitinha of Paris Saint-Germain. João Félix seeking out Fernandes, cushioned nicely into Mendes. It's a good block from Husanov.
1: Mendes is so elite, an elite dribbler, a guy that just can get up and down. Loved by Luis Enrique at PSG.
0: It's a lovely bit of skill from Felix, but he was caught late.
1: Well, he paid the price for those tricks and flicks. But it's a good set piece here in a good area. Now let's see what Portugal has. It's real late, comes right through with his knee, not even intending really to play the ball. That's just a message sender there.
0: He's walking away from that one very gingerly.
1: That was Karimov of Uzbekistan. Stop.
0: kick here for Portugal. There are three players outside the box.
1: But a lot of space at that near post as well.
0: Mendes clips it over, palmed away by the goalkeeper, Cancelo. That was travelling. Shukrov behind it. Bruno Mendes. Bruno Fernandes is quickly challenged by Karimov. Karimov, who actually went close to scoring one of the goals of the tournament in the last game, a long-range strike that clattered the Colombian bar late on.
1: And they were within striking distance in that game at 2-1. That third goal came late for Colombia. So it's not as though they weren't in that game.
0: Felix, who's just come off a fabulous season with Al Nassr, 20 goals, 13 assists in his debut season with them, named Player of the Year. Really has rejuvenated his career since his move there.
1: Had some struggles at Milan and other places. Highly talented.
0: Tinha. Some space here for Cancelo. Ruben Dias. Uzbekistan have it, Fazilayev. We've seen very much of the future of Uzbekistani football.
1: Hey, he's quick, he's lively, he's a playmaker. The amount of opportunities he's going to playmake today may be limited. So he's going to really have to have moments in this game where he can either carve out an opportunity for others or send Shomurodov on his way in transition.
0: Neto, João Neves. Shomurodov trying to put Ruben Dias under pressure, but the Manchester City man was unflappable. Renato Vega of Villarreal.
1: Shomurodov has a really lonely job up there as a lone striker today.
0: Really well won back. Ashamatov it was, and Diogo Costa comes rushing out to deal with that.
1: A better ball and Shomurodov would have been in there. I mean, that is a moment you have to circle and say you're not going to get many of these and you're going to have to execute. But he was wide open central.
0: That's a good ball for Bruno Fernandes. Sweeps it over. It's over the top of João Felix. Dropped on here by Neto, who goes over. And this is only just outside the area. And the yellow card is out too.
1: Uzbekistan is cradling a little bit here under the pressure. And you'll see that's just outside the box. But it's basically a professional foul. You're going to take one for the team here. And Amrabakov does that. Now he's going to have to play with a yellow the rest of the game in a very important role as a holding midfielder.
0: Well, he was the only player for Uzbekistan to start all 16 of their World Cup qualifiers. And now a player who has to tread carefully throughout the rest of the game. Well, I think it will be a certain number seven on this.
1: I was just about to say the same thing. You could see Ronaldo measuring this.
0: Let go! Let go! Well, they have only been two direct free kicks scored so far at this World Cup. And we know that Ronaldo is more than capable, and as the crowd see him stride back, a roar goes up.
1: Portugal's trying to hide the ball a little bit there with that mini wall they're putting in front of Uzbekistan. That's in hopes of hitting it in and around that area and giving less reaction time to a goalkeeper.
0: Referee just having a word with the three in red that are stood in front of that Uzbekistan wall. Of gesturing down there, and Ronaldo being forced to wait and wait and wait.
1: You have to believe this is Ronaldo, but it might even actually favor Nuno Mendes is lining up his left foot.
0: Yeah, you might be right.
1: About Ronaldo taking it or Nuno Mendes?
0: Going Ronaldo. But it's Mendes! Portugal score again. Portugal are firmly awake at this World Cup. They have carried the weight of that opening draw, the questions, the frustration, the feeling that their World Cup had yet to truly begin.
1: Well, it begins now. And you see here that three-man wall moves. Ronaldo's the decoy. Everybody's attention is focused on him, but I always thought this favored a left-footed player. Didn't know if Ronaldo would give that up to Nuno Mendes. Well, he did. And if you don't think he's a team player, well, he is a team player in this moment. No question about it. It's a spectacular finish, and it comes to a guy in his 46th appearance, only his second goal for Portugal. But what a hit from Nuno Mendes.
0: That's why you're the expert, Glenn. I said Ronaldo, and hey, what do I know?
1: Just looks so enticing for a left-footed player. That's pretty obvious.
0: But having got one, I just thought maybe Ronaldo would fancy his chances soon after, but it's exactly what Portugal required. And Uzbekistan now looking to muster a response. Fazilayev getting in there to steal it. Shomurodov. The door's open for them, and it's struck straight at Costa from the boot of Nazrulayev.
1: This is a big mountain to climb now for Uzbekistan. How about that from Cancelo? Just lighting up the crowd. Big space out wide.
0: Yeah, they're really in the groove, aren't they? Ball down the line from Fernandez. Gets away from Pedro Neto, though.
1: Get two inside 19 minutes is big.
0: It opens up again for Uzbekistan. A pass could not be found to Shomurodov. It's Nazrulayev again on the charge, and he is a player that likes to drive away on that left-hand side.
1: Now, with these two early goals, it's a big mountain for Fabio Cannavaro and Uzbekistan to climb. I do think this game's going to get stretched out, and that's ultimately going to favor Portugal, unless Uzbekistan could pick off the game's next goal.
0: Fernandez. Felix challenge. Mendes looking for a way around Karimov and taken down. And I'm sure this is something that Fabio Cannavaro warned his players against, giving cheap free kicks away in and around the penalty area.
1: The gap of talent to be fair, is big. And the only way you can narrow that gap of talent is through effort, commitment, a good defensive structure. And the unfortunate thing for Uzbekistan, they've given up two early goals here, which really changes the tactical complexion of this. This is not how Fabio Cannavaro wanted this to start by any means. And you're doing it against a team that's one of the best possession teams in the world.
0: Fernandez playing it down the line for Mendes. Uzbekistan just about managing to hold firm. But they'll face more pressure here with João Félix, who's challenged by Fazilayev. Neatly done again. Félix and Nuno Mendes combining. Ronaldo was ready to pounce. Cancelo. Bettina. Neto looking to give Nazarbayev the slip, and he has done. He's put too much air on the cross. And Karimov had his pocket picked. Fernandez. Portugal not giving Uzbekistan a moment's peace here. Fernandez sent sprawling. There's another Portugal free kick.
1: Yeah, these are just blurry red jerseys that are in the eyes of Uzbekistan right now. The movement and mobility, the ability on the ball, it's just too much for them. And this is why they're having to concede free kicks.
0: Portugal have already had more shots on target today than in the opening match against DR Congo. Too difficult though to top that, bearing in mind they had just one shot on target in their first match.
1: Still amazes me to hear you say that.
0: 75% possession they had in that game too. Fernandez with the free kick, and Uzbekistan get away with one, but now Shomurodov looking to take them upfield. He's got his team a free kick that at least takes some of the pressure off, but we hydration break here with Portugal leading by 2-0.
1: Yeah, it's a professional foul. He was hoping he could have laid that off.
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0: And Nuno Mendes with his second goal for Portugal, his first since the Nations League final against Spain in June of last year, as Portugal firmly in command.
1: Now there's a look back at this Portugal attack, and boy, Ronaldo just gets in between two center backs here, but this driven ball and just kind of curled it. I mean, it's just perfect form. It's a left shoulder that's dipped, it's a swivel of the hips, it's the sweetest of contact, and it's a fantastic goal. And it's done in a pretty small window, but you have to give a lot of credit to the delivery from João Cancelo. It's an absolutely gorgeous ball. It is what Ronaldo feasts on. Said it before the game, you got to get something going out wide. You got to get crosses into the man. And he proves he can still deliver.
0: Well, that lifts a bit of the weight off his shoulders, I suppose, Cristiano Ronaldo. Especially when all the other big stars have been delivering at this tournament.
1: Well, I think, Paul, we're going to have a Golden Boot winner who's going to get 10-plus, maybe. 9-10 might be the number to win the Golden Boot in this World Cup 2026.

0: So play to resume. As Pepe, one of the greatest defenders of his generation, won the 2016 European Championship with Portugal.
1: Still looks fit. Looks like he could play.
0: They're looking to get a combination going down this right-hand side. Uzbekistan. Karimov took a bit of a hit there.
1: That was Renato Vega coming out of the middle. Committed the foul.
0: This is Rustam Ashurmatov. Plays for Esteghlal in Iran in the Persian Gulf Pro League. But it is a squad made up largely of domestic-based players. As Ruben Dias flatters it away for Portugal.
1: Yeah, a couple play in the UAE, but you're right, it's their own domestic league, which if, you know, their national team is going to want to improve in the future, they're going to want to obviously continue to try and upgrade and move forward their domestic league.
0: Hey, and they are serious about their football in Uzbekistan as well. They've invested heavily in building state-of-the-art youth facility, and they are seeing the benefits as well. Over the last 15 years, they've reached the quarterfinals of the Under-17 World Cup twice. They reached the round of 16 at last year's Under-20 World Cup. 55,000-seater stadium being built as well in Tashkent. Ready for the hosting of the Under-20 Men's World Cup next year. Karimov. Shukrov. Nazrulayev, who is known for his crossing ability, that's not bad. Seen off by Nuno Mendes.
1: This is the best sequence of possession and confidence through passing we have seen so far from Uzbekistan. That's got to be a foul.
0: It is indeed a free kick to Uzbekistan. And this in many ways is almost a repeat of what we saw against DR Congo. Portugal on top, hydration break, DR Congo really came into the game. And Uzbekistan for the first time just seem as though they're beginning to get a foothold. That being said though, it's gone loose. And Hamra Bekov had to slide in to ensure his team maintained possession. Shomorodov sliding in, Vitinha quick and nimble and able to intervene for Portugal. And Cancelo being pressed and pressed aggressively, and a wonderful goal! Goodness me, what a hit! As is John Janjev! With one of the goals of the tournament so far! The White Wolves bite back in Houston!
1: Absolutely.
2: 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An Irish story.
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0: since 2022. The ambassador, Nick Perry, is still with me. This Tuesday, June 23rd, keep me working for you. Come out and re-elect Mercedes Narcisse for state committee member. And poll open from 6 a.m. to 9 p.m. See you at the poll.
1: Everybody,
0: thank
1: this is
0: you.
1: Jabril Jallo, and I'm running to be your Democratic Assembly member in the 59th District. I'm running because the people deserve a representative with integrity, a real Democrat who stands with working families, who stands with our immigrant brothers and sisters, and who never votes against the very people they were elected to serve. 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

0: here in Houston today.
1: And a significant milestone just passed as well, because he moves ahead of the legendary Eusebio for most goals for Portugal at a FIFA World Cup. Just feels like records have been broken every single day at this World Cup.
0: Great that you mentioned Eusebio, phenomenal player. Back in that time period with Pelé, he was considered one of the great attacking players.
1: Shomurodov for Uzbekistan, pushed on by Zhanyev, cleared by Cancelo. What a phenomenon he is, just like Messi. You can pick your favourite, Messi or Ronaldo, but you just simply have to admire both for their passion and hunger for the game in their twilight years. It's absolutely incredible.
0: And you want that out of your centre forward. I mean, his attitude is insatiable to score goals, and that is something everybody has to admire.
1: Ronaldo being serenaded by the fans in here. I make that 975 goals now in his career. And there will be a figure that he will be chasing, I'm sure, which is to get to the 1,000. And he will surely get to that mark as well.
0: He's not thinking about retirement until he gets that 1,000. There's no question about that.
1: Vitinha scooping it over the top. João Félix looking menacing. Seemed to get caught between a rock and a hard place there with the ball in.
0: Thought he might try to slip it on the floor to Ronaldo. But here's the ball over the top. It just drops beautifully. Yeah, it shot, cross, whatever. We're not sure what it was, but because it was no real conviction as to what he wanted to do. I think you described that fairly. I think João Cancelo got it going from the wide areas here today with that first great piece of delivery to Ronaldo.
1: Fernandes. Ronaldo on a hat-trick now, remember. João Félix couldn't find a way through. And Portugal playing like a team who were billed as one of the favourites for this tournament. This is exactly the kind of display we expected in their opener. Neto, Cancelo, João Neves trying to help it on with his head. Cleared away by Asher Matov. Fazilayev full of running.

0: Fernandez shut down. Good challenge from Karimov. Zhanyev. Shomorodov. Shukrov. Boy, it was worth a try.
1: Yeah, it fell to the holding midfielder. You do have to try it. Unfortunately, the angle the ball was coming at him made it difficult. This is how quickly the ball gets off the feet and how quickly you can jump into transition with players like Bruno Fernandes. Look at that. Threads the eye of a needle. It's done beautifully. What a look that is.
0: Yeah, what a great view as well we got there from the ref cam.
1: Referees didn't know they were going to become so important on broadcasts.
0: I just think it's a fabulous addition. It just gives you that different vantage point that you wouldn't normally see. Yeah, and it also highlights how quick the game is.
1: That's what I was just about to say. You took the words out of my mouth. It just showed you how fast this evolved. And the next thing you know, the ball's in the back of the net.
0: Shomorodov for Uzbekistan. Can they at least get a goal back with half-time approaching here? Nazrulayev. Shukrov. Shalayev looking to feed it to Faisalayev, but Cancelo with some tidy work down that side. And it needed the challenge of Shukrov to get in there. Shomorodov rising. Breaks for Renato Vega. Mendes. Rebekov, Zhanyev, Shomorodov, did really well there. He was surrounded by red but managed to find Shukrov, but sadly for Uzbekistan it fizzled out rather quickly.
1: Yeah, Faisalayev was a little disappointed because he had made a good run out wide and he was hoping to get that ball, but they were one pass away from it. They've been one pass away from it a few times in attack.
0: To a minimum of 6 additional minutes here. Bruno Fernandes, the English Premier League's Player of the Year. Ronaldo to Mendes. Ronaldo's lost it. Shomatov being hunted down by Mendes, who not only wins it but keeps it in play.
1: It's interesting, you saw Ronaldo all the way out by the sideline. You did not see that at all in the Congo game. He was rooted to the penalty area. And I think this is a little different game in degree of difficulty than Congo. And I say that respectfully. There is more room to do things here. Congo was a well-drilled physical unit.
0: Yeah, that will not be an easy game for Colombia later on.
1: Oh, that's a five-star entertainment game coming up later.
0: So much to look forward to. Nazrulayev scampering away down the left. Shomorodov slipped inside. Terrific block from Vega. And Rebekov was the one thwarted. Thought Shomorodov might have taken that himself.
1: It was a good passage of play. They moved the ball quickly in and around the penalty area. Very difficult position for a manager to be in. Fabio Cannavaro down a trio of goals in the first half.
0: Well, he had a very good record as a player against Portugal. Won all 3 matches against them. His second and final Italy goal was actually against Portugal in a friendly back in 2008. But this has been a very different challenge as a head coach with his team 3-0 down against the Giants of Portugal.
1: Now, back in 2006, to be a defender and win the tournament's best player award. And you know, he's a center back back then, and he's not a tall, physically imposing man from the side, you know, from a height perspective, but absolutely powerful center back, reader of the game, spectacular in his career.
0: Just oozed quality, didn't he? And a reminder that, you know, not to see Italy on the world stage again. You know, they were a staple of World Cup competition. It's unfathomable, really, that they've missed out again.
1: Now, the good news is they just hired Paolo Maldini, and Maldini's going to come in a sporting director-type role, so that's good news for Italian football fans.
0: Yeah, if anyone can sort it, Maldini can sort it. Shukrov for Uzbekistan. On a lapsing concentration from Ashurmatov, and the ball goes out of play. Vitinha. Nuno Mendes. Cancelo with some room to operate in. The cross was stopped by Nazarbayev. And Neves digging out the cross but couldn't find anyone in red. Vega getting the better of Shomurodov.
1: Well, you saw Shomurodov just play Vega, right, as the ball was traveling in the air, trying to initiate the contact and hope he could get in behind him, but dealt well with by Vega.
0: Fernandez, deft little touch there. João Félix. Ronaldo unable to get on the end of it. Maybe the Ronaldo of 4 or 5 years ago may have done.
1: Well, it's been a real special moment to see him produce two goals here in the first half against Uzbekistan.
0: Oh, nicely done by João Neves. The run again here. Ronaldo for the hat-trick. Not this time. And a heroic clearance off the line as well from Uzbekistan. Everybody was up and out of their seat expecting Cristiano Ronaldo to get a first half hat-trick.
1: Well, again, what we said before this game, and that might have been slightly offside, I'm not sure, but what we said before the game is that, look, Portugal has got to get a wide game going and get crosses into this man. He was just trying to flick it over Nemetov. And then, as you mentioned, Paul, cleared off the line by Husanov.
0: And the referee brings the first half to a close in Houston. And the fans inside this place, those aside from an Uzbekistan persuasion anyway, have got exactly what they came for. Cristiano Ronaldo not once but twice on the score sheet. Nuno Mendes as well. And Roberto Martinez has got exactly the right kind of response that he was looking for. At the break in Houston, Portugal 3, Uzbekistan 0.
1: Brilliant first half by Portugal, dominating all facets of the game. The possession turns into chance creation. You get your star striker, Cristiano Ronaldo, untracked. Perfect opponent maybe for game two, especially after what happened to Congo, with all due respect to Uzbekistan, who's been game, who've been fighting, but really have an uphill battle here against the what we have called the most elite midfield at times in this tournament. And the elite midfield got its Ferrari-like engine going here today. And we're hitting penetrating passes, we're breaking lines, finding space out wide, all the elements you would want in an attack. It's on display here today, the tune of three goals.
0: And for Uzbekistan, have you gauged what they've been able to do in that first half? It's been a challenging first half, of course. They had a goal that would have been one of the goals of the tournament ruled off. We're just going to break off for a moment.
2: Ahmadjon, tabiiyki birinchi bo'lim biz xohlagandek u qadar muvaffaqiyatli bo'lmadi va ikkinchi bo'limda qanaqa taktika ishlatdi?

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4: 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I have held that seat since 2022. 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
5: Everybody,
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0: not against you. 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

That's Missy there from Buco Music, there from Maxi Priest. Love Again is the title of this one. God bless up Champion and the crew checking in. Kevin Powerful, bless up yourself. Also, God bless up Fata 5 and the crew in.

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4: 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Argentina versus Austria. 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And 7 p.m. Uruguay goes against Spain. Finally, Saturday, June 27 at 4 p.m. Panama versus England.
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4: This is Council Member Mercedes Narcisse. 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I have held that seat since 2022. The Ambassador Nick Perry is still with me. This Tuesday, June 23rd, keep me working for you. 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And poll open from 6 a.m. to 9 p.m. See you at the poll.
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I'm staying, the icon, Glamour Wayne, and you're truly Ricky Genius. 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All takes place at 1610 Ralph Avenue, Brooklyn, New York City. Once again, Saturday, July 11th. 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You know, I'm a general.

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They also have veggie chunks and ital stew.

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3: 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So get your ticket now. 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
4: This is Councilmember Mercedes Narcisse. 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And poll open from 6 a.m. to 9 p.m. See you at the poll.
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1: Radio. 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
4: This is Council Member Mercedes Narcisse. 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It is how East Flatbush, Canarsie, Crown Heights, and Bronzeville have a voice where the real decisions get made. I have held that seat since 2022. The Ambassador Nick Perry is still with me. This Tuesday, June 23rd, keep me working for you. 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And poll open from 6 a.m. to 9 p.m. See you at the poll.
5: Everybody,
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5: Jabril Jallo, and I'm running to be your Democratic Assembly Member in the 59th District. 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
6: Everybody's talking about this one. 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
7: You know, I'm a general Dutty birthday celebration, and Dutty's a youth dress show straight love. 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
8: You know, I'm hungry, you know, man. 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

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They also have veggie chunks and ital stew.

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Good afternoon. It's Tuesday, June 23. I am Clement Reed. From IFM's News Center, here are the headlines. NAJ says UHWI management has committed to address working condition concerns raised by nurses at A&E department following protest today. Phase 3.0 of Jamaica's tourism journey to focus on transformation and growth. And Education Minister Chris Dixon says there is no teacher shortage at this time. The first segment of Live at 5:45 is brought to you by O'Donnell Farms, the king of sausage.

0: News. The Nurses Association of Jamaica, NAJ, says the management of the University of the West Indies has committed to address several concerns about working condition raised by nurses at the Accident and Emergency Center. The statement follows this morning's protest by several nurses assigned to the hospital's morning shift. Head of the NAJ, Dawn Marie Richards, said the approximately 20 nurses stayed off the job as they protested overcrowding, poor bathroom facilities, and non-working air conditioning units. She said the workers are back on the job following a meeting with management.
1: The nurses that came for the morning shift did not take up duty this morning, protesting against the working conditions, mainly the overcrowding. But they have some other low-hanging fruits that they were complaining about as well. Non-working air conditioning unit, inadequate bathroom facilities, those things. The protest is off. The nurses have reported to their station. There was a meeting with management and matters are to be addressed. So we are waiting on those matters to be addressed. The staff at UWI, management met with them.
0: Ms. Judd said the hospital has committed to fix the issues by the latest next month.
1: I just want to remind the public that care continues to be provided by the nursing personnel at the University Hospital of Western AME department. Because there are different matters, they have different timelines. So they have timelines as early as today to as late as maybe July. So there are some low-hanging fruits that they say need to be addressed, and they were promised that those matters would be fixed.
0: Head of the NAJ, Dawn Marie Richards. The phase of Jamaica's tourism journey, dubbed 3.0, will focus on transformation and growth. Portfolio Minister Edmund Bartlett noted that the sector has already gone through the first phase, 1.0, which was aimed at brand creation, while phase 2.0 was about expansion and investment. In his contribution to the sectoral debate in Parliament today, Mr. Bartlett stressed that the next phase, 3.0, will be guided via the 10x10x10 target.
2: As we step into this new frontier, our targets have to evolve too. You recall that our first target was 5x5x5. And that growth agenda, Madam Speaker, was behind the engine of Tourism 2.0. It did exactly what we asked it to do, driving up arrivals, boosting earnings, adding rooms, and creating jobs. But as we enter Tourism 3.0, we have to think bigger, because our potential is bigger. Old metrics simply are not enough anymore. Moving forward, our new goal will be guided by the ministry's bolder, more visionary 10x10x10 growth program. That is to achieve 10 million visitors over the next 10 years and earn $10 billion for the people of Jamaica. This new framework is designed to multiply tourism success across 10 strategic pillars, ensuring deeper local integration, fairer opportunities, and real equity for everyday Jamaicans.
0: Tourism Minister Edmund Bartlett, Phase 3.0 is built on 10 pillars or priority areas to include destination assurance, worker welfare, infrastructure upgrades, and a modern governance system. Meanwhile, the issues of economic leakage and retention will be addressed under Phase 3.0 of Jamaica's tourism journey. Tourism Minister Ed Bartlett acknowledged concern that much of the revenue earned by the sector goes back out. In response, the Local First Initiative was established to boost retention of the tourism dollar by local stakeholders. In his contribution to the sectoral debate today, Bartlett noted that State Minister Tova Hamilton has been having discussions with stakeholders on the matter. He said Phase 3.0 will transition Jamaica from a consumer to a producer of tourism offerings.
2: So for too long, too much tourism value has leaked out of small island economies before transforming the lives of local people. Tourism 3.0 must change that by moving Jamaica from being only a place where tourism is consumed to a country where more of tourism is produced, supplied, packaged, distributed, and owned by Jamaicans. So the action is to implement Local First as a practical economic program, not as a slogan, but as a new operating discipline for tourism growth. Local First means stronger local sourcing, supplier development, procurement reform, logistics, financing, quality assurance, standards, readiness for everything, market access, and measurable domestic value retention.
0: He said with Cabinet already approving the Local First initiative, the minister will move now to implement the necessary system for local stakeholders to compete and deliver.
2: In 2016, when we began, 10 years ago, the retention of the dollar was 20 cents. Today, it is 40.8 cents in the dollar. And when you do the math against 4.5, 4.7 billion US dollars in earning, that is 1.7 billion US dollars that circulates in the economy retained from the tourism activity. And you will hear what the new figure is going to be for retention under 10 by 10 by 10. So, Madam Speaker, I'm pleased to announce that Cabinet has approved Local First concept notes already, and we will now move forward to the development of the policy. But policy alone will not be enough. We must now build the systems that allow local businesses to compete, supply, and deliver at scale.
0: Tourism Minister Edmund Bartlett. Principal of the Mannings High School in Westmoreland, Steve Gordon, says power has been restored to the institution following yesterday's freak storm. It's reported that the weather event damaged four tents, which were being used as temporary classrooms following the passage of Hurricane Melissa last year. The school noted earlier that the storm impacted power as the mangled tents lodged in the power lines. Speaking with RFM News this afternoon, Mr. Gordon noted that no one was injured during the incident and that work has taken place to have power restored.
3: The freak storm we experienced yesterday affected most of the tents that we were using. We received some tents from past students, as well as some other tents that were on the front lawn that we got from other donors. And those were the tents that were on the front lawn that got mostly affected. A couple of them went on the power lines. As soon as that occurred, we would have rushed the students in the auditorium. Subsequent to that, we got persons who came on the compound and disconnected the power line so that we could remove the tents that flow as high as on top of the staff room that is located close to the front of the property. But nobody got injured, thank God, and we would have cleared the area now and reconnect power lines to the building.
0: He said examinations which took place today were not impacted as the students were relocated. In the meantime, Principal Gordon said the recovery from Hurricane Melissa has not been going as quickly as anticipated, but works continue at the institution. He's hoping that the works will be completed for the start of the new academic year in September.
3: It has been going on, not as fast as we would hope, but workmen has been on the compound from last year, November, and they are still there. So work has been going on, but it's just that we are hoping that they will complete the work, and so we'll have a full resumption of school September, and we'll have all the classes available for students to be in at that time.
0: Principal of the Mannings High School in Westmoreland, Steve Gordon. Education Minister Dr. Dana Morris-Dixon has stated that there is no shortage of teachers at this time. She made the comment while answering questions at a press conference yesterday. According to Dr. Morris-Dixon, while the issue with teacher migration is not new and is faced by many countries, the island does not currently have a shortage challenge. However, she noted that assessments will be conducted over the summer.
4: Teacher migration is an ongoing issue. Many countries face it, and we were lucky this year, this past September, we didn't have major challenges in terms of our teachers, our schools not being able to recruit the teachers that they need. But at any point, that reality can change. And so for us, we're making sure that we have the numbers of students in teachers' colleges that are able to teach. We're also looking at other innovations in the future. There have been discussions around teachers from other places. We're not actively exploring any of that now because we don't have a shortage challenge at this time. We're actually fine at this time. We will be exploring over the summer what's happening, but right now, we do not have a shortage.
0: Education Minister Dr. Dana Morris-Dixon. International human rights lawyer and founder of Freedom Imaginaries, Malene Elaine, is urging the government to comply with Jamaica's obligations under the Constitution and international law when dealing with the group of Haitians who landed in Portland yesterday. Commanding Officer of the Portland Police, Superintendent Ainsley McCarthy, confirmed to IRFM News today that some 28 Haitians are in custody. He said they have been examined by the Portland Health Department and processed by the Passport Immigration Citizen Agency, PICA. Speaking to IRFM News this afternoon, Ms. Elaine was unable to confirm the number of Haitians who arrived by boat. However, she stressed that due to the matter being subject to legal proceedings with which she will be assisting, she would limit comment on the matter. However, Ms. Elaine noted that Jamaica's obligations to these Haitians include an assessment of their individual refugee protection needs.
5: Those obligations require that these Haitians be afforded due process, access to attorneys at law, and importantly, a procedure for the individualized assessment of their refugee protection needs or other special protection needs. And so, for example, if there are women and children in the group, their special protection needs would need to be considered. They would need to be individually assessed to determine whether they have a well-founded fear of return to Haiti. And if they do, then Jamaica has obligations not to send them back.
0: Ms. Elaine said recent developments show that migration is a critical human rights concern that the government must carefully examine.
5: And I would just encourage the government to think also more comprehensively about how we treat persons in human mobility, because as we can see with recent developments, the issue of migration is now perhaps it's a critical human rights concern, and so we cannot afford to be, you know, dealing with these flows of persons through various mechanisms and channels without having comprehensive migration and refugee law framework to address this issue.
0: Attorney and founder of Freedom Imaginaries, Malene Elaine. The boat which transported a group of Haitians to Portland was destroyed by the Portland Health Department yesterday. Speaking with RFM News today, Medical Officer of Health for Portland, Dr. Sharon Lewis, explained that this was done as a precaution to prevent the introduction of any infectious disease to Jamaica. The Haitians reportedly arrived in the country yesterday.
6: We are aware that malaria does circulate there. We are aware that there is cholera that is now endemic there. And so we would not want the boat to become a breeding site or to, you know, be a vector or something that would transport the cholera organisms just in case there is any on the boat. We are not saying that any of the persons came with it, but we have to take the standard precautions to appropriately dispose of it to protect our people. So we do ensure that it is something that is disposed of so that we can protect the Jamaican people and our environment. So we would have taken action yesterday.
0: Meanwhile, Dr. Lewis informed that the 28 Haitians were in good physical health, but further tests will be done.
6: Well, we assessed 28 Haitians, and basically they were in good health when we did our physical examinations. Of course, we'd have to do tests to check to see if there may be any other condition that are of public health significance that we would need to take action about, but generally they were in good health.
0: Medical Officer of Health for Portland, Dr. Sharon Lewis. We now take a short break.
7: Trying to mix up the original Norwegian saltfish, I couldn't in any other region. When you want to talk about saltfish, you know, say the real one, not the Norwegian.
8: Brought to you by Saltfish from Norway, the real one.
9: The time is...
0: It's now 6:01. Continuing the news. Labour and Social Security Minister Bernard Charles Jr. is reiterating call for persons to desist from referring to St. Thomas as the forgotten parish. Speaking at a town hall meeting hosted by the Jamaica Council for Persons with Disabilities, JCPD, in the parish today, he pointed to the government's development of the parish's road infrastructure and the building of the Morant Bay Urban Centre. He said that these investments underscore the government's commitment to modernizing the parish.
10: It is always unfortunate that it's natural for us to connect forgotten to St. Thomas. It has been like that for years. And I want us to put down the hammer and to disassociate those words from St. Thomas. And let me tell you why I say so. The government has, and the people of Jamaica, have made in recent times the most significant investment in St. Thomas. We have the Southern Coastal Highway Improvement Project in St. Thomas. And when you drive from town or from Westmoreland to St. Thomas, you don't have to drive in fear anymore. The investment that is being made and has been made and continues to be made is in roads, in infrastructure, in the Morant Bay Urban Center, in the coming together of all of the government agencies into that one space so that we can give you greater access.
0: Mr. Charles Zuna indicated that inclusivity is an essential part of the government's modernization strategy underway in the parish. This says persons living with disabilities will benefit from job and housing opportunities.
10: As the Jamaica Council for Persons with Disabilities and the Ministry of Labour and Social Security call on you to understand what inclusivity means, what accessibility means, we can say, as members of the government, that we have started to show and to illustrate that by the investments that have been made. As simple as you see, the road will give greater access to persons here to get jobs. For the first time, St. Thomas have KFC. A big, big thing that, and other investments that are coming. We have housing developments coming, tourism developments coming. Youngsters who used to have to think about leaving St. Thomas to go foreign, and sometimes foreign just mean Kingston, don't all have to think like that anymore, because St. Thomas has expanded and matured and developed and is evolving into its own, and we must not take that for granted.
0: Labour and Social Security Minister Pernell Charles Jr. And with that, sir, we have come to the end of the local news brought to you by Old Middle Farms, the king of sausage. 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Still to come, health-wise, over Caribbean and sports. But first, here's the weather.
9: There's a trough across Jamaica and low-level jet stream across the Central Caribbean. Both features are expected to remain across the region over the next few days. Tonight will be mainly fair. Tomorrow, expect mainly sunny and windy conditions, especially across southern parishes.
0: It's now time for HealthWise.
11: 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Excessive heat stress is harmful to health and is potentially fatal. Therefore, persons must reduce their exposure to heat. While everyone is affected by the heat, the elderly and children tend to be more impacted. And there is another set of persons who suffer greatly from the heat. Women going through menopause. In this week's edition, obstetrician gynecologist Dr. Andrea Carey shares how women going through menopause can beat the heat. But first, she explains what menopause is and why menopausal women are adversely affected by the heat.
12: So menopause, just like puberty, is a series of events that must take place. The same way we took a while to start having periods, the same way we're going to take a little while to stop the periods. But basically, the official definition for menopause is 12 months of seeing no period when you're in your late 40s or early 50s. But the average age is 50 to 51. And basically, there are lots of symptoms that happen when we go into menopause. Why do we go into menopause? We run out of eggs. We're no longer reproductively active. And so there's no need for a period anymore to try and get you pregnant. So you're going to have a lot of symptoms, unfortunately. And some of the severe symptoms are sometimes the chills and, of course, hot flashes. Those are the ones that are really hard to deal with because you just become suddenly burning hot. Everybody else around you is looking at you like, what's wrong with you? Because they don't understand that you're having a hot flash that can last up even 30 seconds and can come on several times a day and be really punishing. And that's hard, especially with the heat wave that we're having.
11: So how can menopausal women beat the heat?
12: So one of the things you want to do is wear lighter clothing, cooler clothing, linens, cottons. You certainly want to go to the brighter colors because they don't hold in the heat like the darker colors. So you know, especially when we live in a lovely tropical country, you should wear colors anyway. You also want to walk with a lot of bottled cold bottled water. I know the new thing is to drink room temperature water, but cool water will make you feel better when you drink it. Another thing is to have a little spray bottle or a little fan that you can just put on, especially above the face is where you feel the hot flash the worst. And if you spray yourself with a little, even room temperature water, it will make you feel so much better. Another thing is, you know, probably exercising a little earlier in the day when it's much cooler than in the afternoon and late evening where it's very hot. Another thing is, of course, to stay away from alcohol and very spicy foods because those can tend to generate heat when you drink them and eat them.
11: Dr. Carey says you can also stay cool by using a fan or air conditioner.
12: Some people, if you work in AC, even having a little fan, even all the ACs on, put the fan on you at work or at home, and it will just help to circulate the cool air around your whole body and make you feel a lot better. And I heard one from a lady in the supermarket, one of the cashiers, she says, what do you do when it's really hot and you're having really feeling awful? Wet up yourself and put your sheet in the freezer and then just cover yourself. And I was like, wow, that's wonderful. That's great news. That's a great piece of advice. And so we just have to try and stay cool because, let's be frank, the heat wave can lead to serious dehydration. And already when we have those hot flashes, we already sweat quite a bit when every time a flash happens. So we do lose water. So it's very important to stay hydrated to prevent the heat stroke that can happen in these high temperatures.
11: If you are going through menopause and want more tips on how to beat the heat, Dr. Carey is willing to share additional tips.
12: You can Google us as well as on Instagram, dr_Andrea_Carey, and you'll get all the information you need from there. I'm located in Maypen, and the number there is 876-622-3993. We're right there on Fernley Avenue.
11: Obstetrician gynecologist Dr. Andrea Carey. Now for this week's dose of medicine. Jamaica is a tropical island with beautiful beaches and rivers. 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That's it for this week's edition. 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And King Isis Eye Herbal Products, embracing the power of nature for a healthier you. Being healthy is a journey, so join us again next week for another edition. I'm Maisha Brody. Until next time, be wise and stay healthy.
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13: Mexican President Claudia Sheinbaum said Monday that her country seeks to restart oil shipments to Cuba soon, a move that could provide much-needed relief as the island's crisis deepened given a lack of petroleum. According to the Associated Press, Sheinbaum said her administration would seek to send the oil via commercial and privately owned firms instead of state-owned companies as it has done in the past. Mexico became a key fuel supplier to Cuba after the U.S. attacked Venezuela in early January and halted critical oil shipments. But those shipments, which had already been reduced, were suspended after U.S. President Donald Trump threatened tariffs on any country that provides or sells oil to the island. Since the attack on Venezuela, only one oil shipment has reached Cuba, courtesy of a Russian tanker carrying 730,000 barrels of oil that were used up in 1 month. The lack of fuel has worsened an energy crisis on the island that produces only 40% of the petroleum it needs, leading to severe power outages, reduced work hours, water shortages, suspended surgeries, and spoiled food. Sheinbaum said she wants to take advantage of a package of free market reforms that Cuba's government recently approved, leveraging Mexican business owners who are already on the island. U.S. federal authorities say three non-citizens, including two Caribbean immigrants, have pleaded guilty to illegally voting in the U.S. federal elections in separate cases prosecuted in the Southern District of Florida. The three cases involved individuals from Brazil, Haiti, and Cuba. U.S. officials said the defendants admitted to registering and casting ballots despite knowing they were not eligible to vote under federal law, which requires U.S. citizenship for participation in federal elections. Finally, a Trinidad-based technology company is betting that artificial intelligence can help solve one of the Caribbean's most persistent economic challenges, the lack of financial literacy among workers and households. In a news release issued yesterday, Wisdom CRM announced the launch of what it describes as the Caribbean's first multi-provider super AI engine, a platform designed to support both financial education and broader learning initiatives across the region. The company said the technology represents a major step forward in the use of artificial intelligence within the Caribbean, particularly as businesses and policymakers search for new ways to improve financial decision-making and wealth creation. For All Caribbean, I'm Natalie Campbell.
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14: In Entertainment Spotlight, dancehall artist Valiant has received support from Christian influencer Perry in Christ following criticism over the church-themed video for his single Short Shorts. The artist has been under fire from sections of the Christian community following the release of the video, which featured imagery resembling a church service. Although many accused the DJ of mocking Christianity, Valiant has maintained that the video was not shot in an actual church, explaining that the location was a set designed to replicate one. In an apparent effort to bridge the divide, Valiant recently attended a church service with outspoken Christian Perry in Christ. In a video shared on his Instagram page on Sunday, June 21, Perry expressed gratitude to the entertainer for taking the time to worship with his congregation. Meanwhile, Perry condemned some members of the Christian community for harsh comments directed at the DJ. He argued that Christians should remember that Valiant is not a believer and as such would naturally act according to what he knows. The controversy surrounding the video for Short Shorts has sparked a debate on social media, with some users defending Valiant's creative freedom, while others maintain that the church-themed imagery crossed the line. Perry is also urging believers to focus less on condemnation and more on redemption. For Entertainment Spotlight, I'm Shamara Preston.
0: And to end this segment of Live at 5:45, here's a recap of some of the main points of the local news. NAJ says UHWI management has committed to address working condition concerns raised by nurses at A&E department following protest today. Phase 3.0 of Jamaica's tourism journey to focus on transformation and growth. Education Minister Dr. Dana Morris-Dixon says there is no teacher shortage at this time. And that's the wrap on the segment of Live at 5:45. Sports is next. I'm Clement Reed. Good evening.

0: Hi, this is Council Member Mercedes Narcisse. Before the City Council, I spent my career as a registered nurse, taking care of people. In 2022, Ambassador Nick Perry asked me to serve as your Democratic State Committee member for the 58th Assembly District. 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It is how East Flatbush, Canarsie, Crown Heights, and Bronzeville have a voice where the real decisions get made. I have held that seat since 2022. The Ambassador Nick Perry is still with me. This Tuesday, June 23rd, keep me working for you. Come out and re-elect Mercedes Narcisse for State Committee member. And poll open from 6 a.m. to 9 p.m. See you at the poll. Thank you.
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